0: Springs or Blue Valley.
1: Right.
0: So we ended up in Blue Springs, and boy, very happy about that.
1: And when I moved here, the town was growing so fast. They ran two shifts at the high school. They only had one high school.
0: Yeah.
1: And it's really come a long way since then.
0: 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North 7, South 7, Woods Chapel Road in Lee's Summit. Price Chopper is just right. The Jaguars are going to kick off. Josue Ayala will kick off to Liberty North. And with that, we are underway from Larry Stewart Stadium on homecoming night. High end-over-end kick will be taken at the five, muffed at the five-yard line by the Eagle who picked it up. Now he's got some running room on the right side, decked at the 30-yard line. And that's where the Eagles will take over first and 10. That was Edward Massey on the return.
1: Tackle made. We've got 24, and I'm not seeing that on the...
0: Tonight's kickoff at 7 o'clock. 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Dale Carter with Buddy Young, live at Larry Stewart Stadium, homecoming night. And Brennan Smith will bring the Eagles offense out for Andy Lehrman. First and 10 from the 31-yard line. Out of the shotgun with one setback. He'll get the handoff. Looking for running room on the left side, and not much.
1: Good job by the linebackers that time. Came up and filled. It's just about a two-yard gain. Zone play, right off tackle.
0: Grayson Smith, the ball carrier. Taken down by Griff Grice and Alex Foster.
1: Look for Brennan Smith to put it in the air on this play.
0: Second down and 8. Jaguars look like they want to come on the blitz. Man in motion, and we get a flag on the play. Typically a 5-yard walk-off against the offense. That's going to be the call. So instead of 2nd and 8, it's going to be 2nd and 13.
1: Well, I was holding my breath because sometimes the defense, when they jump around like that, they can stick their head across there. And in high school, if you break that plane, that's the penalty. And in college and the pros, you can get back before the ball snapped.
0: Jaguars substitute out about 6 players defensively. It looked like a green wave of highlight marker. Twins on both sides for the Eagles. Now 2nd and 13 at the 28-yard line, just underway. Shifting Grayson Smith to the other side of the offense. They'll put Makai Williams in motion. Brendan Smith fires over the middle. He's got Makai Williams. Williams with running room, upended at the 40-yard line. It'll be a 1st and 10 for the Eagles.
1: Drag pattern across the middle, and Brendan Smith put the ball right on where it's supposed to go. And I'll tell you what, you can see the speed already with the Liberty North kids.
0: Again, mass substitutions for the Jaguars. On first down, Smith with a quick screen pass to the right side. It's complete to Mason Jones. Jones gets out close to midfield.
1: Well, his reputation is bearing out that the quarterback, Brennan Smith, really has done a good job getting the ball on time.
0: No huddle, trips to the left side. Smith on second down. He'll hand off. That's Smith. Smith breaks a tackle, gets into the secondary. Smith still on his feet across the 30-yard line. 1st and 10 for the Eagles.
1: Missed the tackle at the line of scrimmage, and there was nobody in depth. So we're lucky to get him stopped before a touchdown.
0: Cy Wilmus ran him down. Eagles are going to go no huddle here. 1st and 10 inside the 30-yard line. Smith looks left, goes right, has a man wide open in the end zone, and overthrows Makai Williams. He was wide open for a touchdown.
1: He's going to hate that watching the film tomorrow, but he slipped by the corner and was all about, there wasn't anybody within 10 yards of him.
0: 2nd down and 10 at the 29-yard line.
1: So here's an opportunity to get him stopped. 2nd and long. We'll see what they come up with.
0: Both teams have excellent field goal kickers. Matthew Dembski for Liberty North. Trips to the left side. Makai Williams isolated on the near side. Smith sends a man in motion. Looks to his left. Here comes a blitz, and he'll throw it. It's complete to Jackson Prodden, and Prodden is down to about the 16-yard line.
1: Just got the ball off in time. We almost had a sack there, but Brennan got the ball to the receiver just at the last second. So good completion for them.
0: He had to feel the breath of the defender.
1: Yeah.
0: Hand off to the left side to Brock Winship. And Winship gets some couple of tough yards. Second down and 8 now from the 15.
1: Defensive line's doing a good job. We've got to find a way to get good coverage on the pass receivers.
0: 9:20 to go in the first quarter. Opening drive, Liberty North is threatening. Second down and 8 at the Blue Springs South 14-yard line. Smith looking to his right, now rolling to his right. He may tuck the ball and run. He will. Heavy pursuit coming from the Jaguars. That's going to be a sack. Prince Goldsby is there along with Evan Mays.
1: Great coverage. I just brought that up, and we did such a great job in the secondary that there was nobody to throw to, so Prince Goldsby was able to run him down. So now it's third and long, so here's a chance to really stop him.
0: Third down and 11 for the Liberty Eagles, Liberty North Eagles, at the 17-yard line. 8:30 to go in the first quarter, no score. Trips to the left side. Again, they've got Makai Williams isolated to the near side. Rolling to his left is Smith. He'll throw on the run, and it is complete and quickly smothered after very little gain. That was Mason Jones on the catch.
1: Mason was stride for stride with him, was able to tackle him actually before he had the ball tucked away. So great job that time. It's fourth and about 7. So
0: field goal opportunity here for Matthew Dembski.
1: They got down there, but the Jags were able to stop him from getting a touchdown. Great job.
0: Mason Jones out of the hold here. This will be a 30-yard attempt from the left hash. Good snap. The kick is on its way, well long enough. And he splits the uprights. It's good. So Liberty North scores first. Homecoming night for Blue Springs South. The Eagles are up 3-0. Back with the kickoff after this, a presentation of Vision Sports.
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0: 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So you hold Liberty North to a field goal. That's at least a moral victory out of that first drive.
1: Absolutely. And the coverage got better as time went on. This will be a critical time on the sideline to figure out if we want to change the coverage or keep doing what we did the last series that they had. So super job by the Jags to keep them out of the end zone, but let's see what the offense can do.
0: Dembski ready to kick off for Liberty North. High and short. We taken at the 8-yard line with running room on the sideline across the 20 to the 25. Yeah, that was Miko Brown on the return for Blue Springs South. 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You can reach them at 816-645-6817, on the web at autoranch.us. Brody Reichard will bring the Jaguar offense out. We'll get our first look at Blue Springs South on offense. First and 10 from their own 27-yard line. 7:40 to go here in the first quarter. Reichard will hand off, and they'll try that left side. Not a lot of running room on that Eagle defense.
1: Yeah, kind of a handoff sweep there, and we pulled a guard. Weren't able to make the block on the defensive end, so he was able to stop it for about a 2-yard gain. So at least it wasn't a loss of yards.
0: Keyshawn Todd Bell, the ball carrier, got a couple on first down, second and 8 at the 29-yard line. Jaguars are going to go with twins to each side. They'll break the huddle. Todd Bell, the lone setback with Brody Reichard. They'll send a man in motion, and they'll hand off. Keyshawn Todd Bell. He finds some running room, gets into the secondary. He's across the 45 and across midfield. Huge gain for the Jaguars.
1: I think it helped that time with the spread offense that we put receivers wide on both sides to be able to make it easier for our line to block.
0: Jaguars are going to go with a no-huddle look here. They spot the ball at the 50-yard line. And they're going to go with a swing pass to the left side. Running room down that sideline and out of bounds is Nate Ringenberg.
1: Definitely helps with the spread look on offense. Liberty North is kind of spread thin. We were able to get the ball out on the sideline and pick up a nice gain, 5-yard gain on first down.
0: Ty Lang made the tackle. Second and 5 for the Jaguars at the Liberty North 45-yard line.
1: I like it that we've been able to run the ball so far.
0: Good running for Keyshawn Todd Bell. Somebody else is going to get the ball. This time it's Mylon Bristow. Bristow's tripped up.
1: Yeah, just barely got tripped up. Number 22, Keelan Gunnell, came up and made that tackle. Really wasn't much of a tackle, just kind of grabbed him by the foot. But once again, third and about 4, so very makeable third down here for the Jags. It's important we keep their offense off the field, so it's crucial to get this third down pickup.
0: And trade touchdowns for field goals. Everybody bunched in on the left side. Reichert has a lone receiver way out wide to the right side. Now he'll send a man in motion. Blitz coming. Reichert steps up into the pocket. He's going to throw, and it is incomplete. There was some bumping going on down there, but there's no flag. Jace Hardiman was the intended receiver in a punting situation for the Jaguars.
1: Not quite on the same page. He threw it outside. The receiver went inside. So wasn't a chance to get it picked off, but just kind of a lack of communication there.
0: Cy Wilmus is the punter. Jaden Proctor is back deep for the Eagles, standing on his own 10-yard line. Wilmus will get the right foot into it. Nice punt. And that's going to fall and go out of bounds inside the 10-yard line. They're going to spot that at about the 7, it looks like.
1: Doesn't get much better than that. That's a tremendous punt. Puts them in a horrible field position. Let's see if the Jags can stop that passing game now.
0: We call that the coffin corner. Shout out to Marty Myers.
1: I was going to say that.
0: 38-yard punt, no return. Our first quarter action presented by Jackson County Combat. Again, don't let the name fool you. Combat's mission is to make Jackson County safer and a more peaceful community. Find out more about Combat online at jacksoncountycombat.com. In fact, you might even see a handsome picture of one of the commissioners of the Combat Commission on that website.
1: All right.
0: It's not Buddy. That's your hint.
1: I was going to say.
0: First and 10 for the Eagles at their own 8-yard line. Smith, hands off. They're trying to get out of that hole, and they get out to about the 10-yard line with that run.
1: Defensive line, once again, is coming through for the Jags. Let's see if we can. I'm sure we're going to get a pass here, so let's see if we can get a rush on him or at least get the receivers covered like we did close to the goal line.
0: Edward Massey was the ball carrier. Alex Foster on the tackle. Second and 8 at the 10-yard line. 5:25 to go in the first quarter. Eagles up 3-0, and they have the football deep in their own end. Brennan Smith, the senior quarterback, operates out of the gun. Heavy rush coming. He throws as he's hit. And it's going to be way too long for the intended receiver, and a great pass rush by the Jaguars.
1: And that was John Michael was wide open. Once again, slipped by our corners. We're going to have to do a better job there. That's going to be a problem. But once again, third and long, deep in their own territory. Jags have a chance to get off the field on third down here.
0: Malachi Rodriguez nearly got to the quarterback. In fact, he popped him as he threw it. Third down and 8 from the 10-yard line. Will the Jags come with pressure here? They look like they want to. 10 seconds on the play clock. Smith might be changing the play. 4 seconds on the play clock. They barely get it off. And now he's running for his life. He's going to be sacked for a loss as the Jaguars converge on the quarterback.
1: Came on both sides. We were able to get to him. He had no place to go when the rush got there. Super
0: Evan Mays in on that sack. Along with Melvin Solomon. And so it's going to be fourth down, and the Eagles are going to have to punt.
1: Had Brennan not stepped up, that was close to being a safety. That was just great job on the blitz rush by the Jags.
0: Matthew Dembski in his own end zone with his heels on that back line. Terry Sullivan in Eagle territory at the 45-yard line. Good snap. They come after it. Boy, that's a low line drive punt that dies on about the 38-yard line. So not much of a punt. Tremendous field position now for the Jaguars.
1: I am, and I, you know how I am. I was looking for a yellow flag anywhere to mess up this field position, but didn't come out. So super job. The Jags defense really stepped it up that time after a shaky start at the beginning. And we've got great field position for the offense.
0: It'll be first and 10 for the Jaguars at the Liberty Eagle 38-yard line.
1: Well, we talked about it before the game, but the answer tonight is going to be pressure on the quarterback, I think. If we can keep that up and make Brennan throw it before he wants to, it's going to be easy to stop him.
0: Brody Reichert on first and 10 for the Jaguars. He's going to throw quickly, and it's complete to Jace Hardiman. And Hardiman's going to be out of bounds right around the 30-yard line, so a pickup of about 8 on first down.
1: Just a stop route. We used to call that a curl at about 8 yards. Great job putting the ball in the money.
0: They'll spot it right at the 30-yard line. It's going to be 2nd and 2. You like calling 2nd and 2, right?
1: Oh, my gosh, yes. Yeah, you get lots of help on 2nd and 2.
0: Nate Ringenberg and Jace Hardiman wide to the right side. You got Terry Sullivan isolated, and they're going to run the football. Second effort into the secondary, off to the races, and a touchdown for Keyshawn Todd Bell.
1: That's so important that we got the running game going. That's two big run plays that we've had. Super job by the Jags.
0: 30-yard touchdown run for Keyshawn Todd Bell. Looked like he had a little resistance at the linebackers, and then it was wide open to the end zone.
1: Yeah, he did a great job of picking his hole. And you see the patience there. That's so important. That's hard to teach also. He's a super back.
0: Josue Ayala on for the point after. Brody Reichert will hold. Snap was behind him, but the kick is good. 3:44 to go in the first quarter. Jaguars on top, 7-3. Back with a kickoff after this, a presentation of Vision Sports.
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0: Boy, you saw all three phases of the game come together quickly. You had a great defensive stand after a punt, then a punt return that put you in a great field position, and then an offensive series that just went boom, boom, touchdown. I mean, it doesn't get much better than that.
1: Yeah, and like we pointed out before the game, the running game is so important on this tonight with their passing game. Another thing I wanted to note, you never notice who the holder is on a place kick unless something goes wrong. The snap was behind the holder that time. He did a super job getting the ball down so we could pick up that extra point. We don't want to miss that.
0: Josue Ayala will kick it off. End-over-end kick will be taken at about the 9-yard line by Massey, and Massey turns the corner at the 20, 25, cuts it back at the 30, taken down at the 35-yard line.
1: Almost identical to where they started the first drive when we kicked off to them. We'll see if the Jags can do a little better job like they did on that second series.
0: What a great night for football. A great night to have homecoming. All the fanfare. The pomp and the pageantry of homecoming night.
1: They're walking off a penalty. There was evidently a hold. I didn't see the flag.
0: Here it is, holding against the Eagles, and that will back them up just outside the 10-yard line. So, again, they're going to be in the shadow of their own end zone.
1: I like it.
0: And the Jaguars tuned them up last time they had the ball. First and 10 from the 11-yard line. Brennan Smith brings the offense back out. They'll go trips to the far side. They'll isolate Makai Williams down here on the near side. They'll hand off, looking for running room on that left side. Not much running room there at all. David Scheibler shuts that down.
1: Yeah, our defensive line has done a pretty good job so far. We're early in the first quarter still, but I like to see that shutting them off. It makes them one-dimensional. The only way they've moved the ball is to pass.
0: Massey only got a couple of yards on first down. It'll be second and 8 from the 13-yard line. 2:50 to go in the first quarter. Jaguars up 7-3 on Liberty North. Smith with a man in motion. A handoff. They'll try that middle again, and the Jaguars are having none of that. Melvin Solomon says, not this hole, buddy. Grayson Smith, the ball carrier.
1: Yeah, they've done a good job. I noticed no pressure that time from the outside defenders. We'll see if they bring them this time.
0: Third and long again. It'll be 3rd and 6 back at the 15-yard line. And the Jaguars have been bringing pressure from about every angle. Smith tries a hard count to get an offsides penalty, but there's not one there. 10 seconds on the play clock. 5 seconds on the play clock. He barely got it off just as it hit zero. Fires over the middle. He has Makai Williams, and Williams is going to have a first down out across the 25-yard line.
1: We were so close to getting a sack on that play. It's too bad. But they did a great job executing, and Makai is really an excellent receiver.
0: Miko Brown made the tackle as the Liberty Eagles are going to go with a run play. That's Grayson Smith trying the left side, and he got another first down.
1: Well, the line judge on this side didn't do a good job. There was a shift going on, and the kid never got set. That should have been a penalty.
0: Eagles are going to go with no huddle again, and they'll hand off again. They're going to try and run that football, Grayson Smith, and you see the Jaguars trying to punch that football out of there.
1: Yeah, and well, we had three Jags on him, so the second and third guys are supposed to get, you know, punch the ball out.
0: Griff Grice made the tackle, game of 2 on the play. Second down and 8 at the 41-yard line. A minute to go in the first quarter, 7-3 Jags, Eagles with the football. Williams in motion, and there's a flag. That's going to be a false start against Liberty North.
1: You can't have two guys moving at the same time. They had a lot of motion there.
0: Hear the crowd? You can't do that. Love that. Second and 13 at the 36-yard line. We'll see how the Jaguars play it defensively here. Trips to the near side, lone receiver to the far. Smith in the shotgun with one setback. Williams is the motion man. Smith looks downfield. He's going to throw that way into traffic, and that was nearly a beautiful catch. Knocked away at the last minute. John Michael Collins was the intended receiver.
1: Beautiful job of defense that time by Darian Williams. With him stride for stride, you just can't play better defense than that. Otherwise, that would have been a great catch.
0: Big third down, 3rd and 13.
1: Another opportunity. We'll see if the Jags bring pressure off the edge.
0: Smith sets the offense on 2nd and 13. From the Liberty North Eagles 36-yard line. Smith, good protection, rolls to his right now. He's going to stop and throw, and it is incomplete. It's going to be 4th down.
1: Hit him right in the chest. We had good defense. It got a hand in there and knocked that ball away. We're going to get the ball back here. Great job by the Jags.
0: Miko Brown, great defensive play for the Jaguars.
1: You know, he timed that perfect. That could have been a pass interference, but... but he waited till the last second, knocked that ball away. Super job.
0: Terry Sullivan back deep for the Jaguars, awaiting the punt of Matthew Dembski. So the Jaguars are going to get the football back, leading this game 7-3. And really should be decent field position. Dembski, better punt this time. It'll bounce at the 35-yard line and really doesn't get a big bounce at all. They'll kill it at about the 28-yard line, so that's what the Jaguars take over 1st and 10.
1: Well, it's a first touch. It accidentally touched the defender there, so we get our choice of the 28 or 30. Of course, we'll take the 30, but
0: yeah.
1: good field position here.
0: All we've seen on the punts so far, on this turf a lot of times, you'll see them bounce and then bounce another 25, 30 yards.
1: Yeah, not tonight.
0: Not tonight. It's a dead turf. Did they water the turf? I mean, how's that work?
1: I don't know. Maybe they let some of the air out.
0: 1st and 10 for the Jaguars at the 30-yard line. Handoff, trying that middle. Not much there.
1: I know we didn't get much that time, but it's been working for us, and this is where the running game can really take over here. We've got the lead. If we can run the ball and make first downs, get another score, of course, but keep their offense off the field.
0: Three more quarters to come. One's in the books. 7-3. Jaguars with the lead over Liberty North. We're back with the second quarter after these messages. This is a presentation of Vision Sports.
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0: Back at Larry Stewart Stadium, Dale Carter with Buddy Young. Homecoming night for the Jaguars. They lead this game 7-3 as we go into the second quarter. Your thoughts so far?
1: It's just what we thought. Their passing game is really good for Liberty North. We need to be able to keep them off the field, and we've done it pretty good after their first drive. Our defense has really come through. So the big deal now, let's get first downs and let's run that clock.
0: That was a very fast first quarter, 7:25, and we've got one quarter in the books. Brody Riker brings the offense back out, second down and 9 at the 31-yard line. Riker, heavy pressure coming, steps away from it, stays in the pocket and fires, and that was incomplete. Throw, though, to Terry Sullivan.
1: Oh, my gosh, that had to be pass interference. The defensive back hit him before the ball got there. No call. Somebody needs to wake up the line judge on this side. It was right in front of him. Have I started on the officials already? It's only the second quarter.
0: It's third down and 9, back at the 31-yard line. Impressed that Brody Reichert avoided the pressure, stepped up in the pocket, and he threw a strike.
1: Made a good throw, and had we not had the free safety all over the receiver, that would have been a completion, I think.
0: Third down and 9, clock stopped on the incomplete pass. Reichert looking downfield, heavy pressure coming this time, and he cannot avoid the sack. Yeah. So the Eagles get to him with the pressure that time. Nico Hendricks on the sack for Liberty North, and a punting situation now for the Jaguars.
1: And we're going to give the ball back to him in a decent field position. Yep. We'll see if we can come up with a really good punt here.
0: Jaden Proctor is back deep, standing on his own 44-yard line, waiting for Cy Wilmoth's punt. And they're coming with pressure. He gets the punt away. Not a great punt. It's going to take a bounce, though, at the 50-yard line. And again, not much of a bounce down to the 45-yard line. Second quarter action presented by Summit Strength Physical Therapy, celebrating 25 years of providing Blue Springs and Lee Summit with one-on-one therapy for all ages. 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Great crowd on the Blue Springs South side. Of course, it's homecoming. A bunch of people made the trip down from Liberty as well on the far side. If you love high school football weather, you've got the best night for it.
1: It's perfect tonight.
0: Brennan Smith has his offense set, and he's going to hand off. They'll try the middle, found some running room. That's Brock Winship, and Winship finds a hole. And he'll be out for about 11, 12 yards on a first down.
1: That's the best running play they've had all night. He was able to slip by the line of scrimmage and make our secondary make the tackle there. So first down inside our territory.
0: Alex Oltigan made the tackle. First and 10 for the Eagles at the Blue Springs South 44-yard line. Boy, somebody flinched. That had to be a penalty. Did they call that? You had a guy in motion and then another player flinched. Is that like a pink flag? What's going on here?
1: I don't know.
0: I thought yellow was regulation.
1: Yellow is the key.
0: You know what? They've all got pink flags. It's breast cancer. It's a bingo.
1: Okay, all right.
0: Lead me to the water and I'll drink it.
1: I still didn't get it. So you're still a step ahead.
0: First and 15. Is that going to be all October or is it just this? I don't know.
1: I don't know.
0: It's first and 15 at the 49-yard line. Smith. Swing pass. Nearly picked off. And dropped immediately. What a great defensive play by Darian Williams.
1: That's the thing about throwing the ball so wide. You give the defense, if they're playing man coverage,

0: the Eagles' 42-yard line. And they're going to try and run it. Boy, Winship got hit hard. Brock Winship, the ball carrier. And he was dropped like a bad habit.
1: Good job in the secondary over there on the far side. It's going to be third and forever.
0: Third down and 17. Jaguars will drop their secondary back a little bit, trying to keep out of the home run play and maybe force a punt here. Eagles are going to go with trips to the left side, lone receiver to the far side. Man in motion. Smith, good protection. He's going to air it out on the left side. He has a man there, and it's going to be incomplete, in and out of the hands of John Michael Collins. I thought he had that.
1: Well, he got a hand on it. That was number three. That was Morgan White, was able to get his hand in there and knock the ball away. He caught the ball, and Morgan just knocked it away. That's unbelievable play.
0: Terry Sullivan's going to go back deep for the Jaguars. They hold them.
1: That's where you talk about makeup speed. The receiver was wide open, but the defenders were able to sprint and get to the location where the ball was coming.
0: Dembski on the punt. Here come the Jaguars. They don't get there, and Sullivan's going to get it on the fly at the 25-yard line. Steps up across the 35, still on his feet at the 40. Sullivan still on his feet to the 45. It's going to be first and 10 Jaguars from the 46. What an incredible return.
1: Well, that whole series, our defense, we were afraid with the field position they had. They were going to put him in position to be able to score, but the defense held, moved him backwards, and then had a great punt return. So, super job. We've got the ball on our own 46. We're in business again.
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1: So, Liberty North hasn't done much since that very first drive. I don't want to jinx it, but a nice drive here and a touchdown would really put the game in a great situation.
0: Here come the Jaguars, first and 10 at their own 46-yard line. And they'll hand off, trying that right side with Keyshawn Todd Bell. And he finds some running room down the sideline, and he's going to be close to a Jaguar first down. He may have gotten it.
1: You just saw a play that shows you how important the weight room is. He was able to walk through tackles and then sprint. That kid's been in the weight room. He's got great strength, super job running the ball.
0: Jaden Proctor made the tackle for the Eagles. It is a first down. Jaguars wanted to go up-tempo here, but the officials have stopped the game here. They got a player heading to the sideline, maybe an equipment issue. But Jaden Proctor, the guy who made the last tackle, being sent out of the game. And that slows things down for the Jaguars. They wanted to go now.
1: Well, the chain crew couldn't get the chain set up either, so we got to move over there when the Jags want to go. Let's go.
0: So it's first and 10 for the Jaguars on the Liberty North 43-yard line. 8:36 to go in the first half. Jaguars lead 7-3, trying to put together a drive to go up by more.
1: So far, the game plan is working out. We're keeping the ball and moving the ball into their territory.
0: Brody Reichert sets the offense. Everyone bunched in on that left side. Good protection. He'll throw to the left side. It's going to be complete. Cash Denny on the completion, but taken down almost immediately by Krishna Kashyap Strozier.
1: You know, we talk about how Brody has grown as a quarterback. That was a tremendous shot. It could only go to that spot to get the completion.
0: Second down and 5. Jaguars go no huddle. And they'll hand off. Left side, Mylon Bristow. And Bristow stopped after a gain of about 1, so it's going to be 3rd and about 4 for the Jaguars.
1: Running back rule number 1, do not turn your back on a linebacker on the other team. He got a good hit that time. I hope he's okay. Looks like he's running off the field already.
0: Yep. Well, they've been alternating Bristow and Cy Wilmus and Keyshawn Todd Bell at the running back position. 3rd down and 4 at the Eagles' 37-yard line.
1: But at the 37, this may be 4-down territory.
0: Twins to both sides. Reichert's going to hand off. That's going to be close to a first down. Keyshawn Todd Bell, the ball carrier, trying that right side. Ty Lang making the tackle for the Eagles. We'll see where they spot it.
1: Good blocking by the line. We had pulling guard and was able to get the defensive end out of there.
0: It's going to be short.
1: I believe it's going to be a little bit short, yeah.
0: So, to your point, this is 4-down territory for the Jaguars.
1: I think that this is a good decision.
0: 4th down and 1 as Cy Wilmus checks into the game. Reichert out of the gun with Wilmus right next to him. And it's going to be Cy that gets the carry, and Cy Wilmus ahead for the first

0: down. Good call.
1: Was a good call. And offensive line fired out. We had it either way. The line just moved them back. I like the game plan so far. They're doing a good job calling the play. Yeah.
0: First and 10 for the Jaguars at the Liberty North 32-yard line.
1: Matthew Martinez made that great block that time to open us up.
0: From the 32-yard line, first and 10. 6:18 to go in the first half. 7-3 Jaguars looking to add more. Reichert, play action. Swings it out to the right side. Double pass! Wide open! Touchdown, Jace Hardiman!
1: Oh, my, what a play. You know, I was scared when he first threw the ball because that was a backward pass. If that's dropped, it could be picked up by anybody. But super job, had him completely fooled that time. We set it up by running that play before without the double pass part. Great strategy, great job by the Jags.
0: Reichert to Ringenberg, and Ringenberg throws a 32-yard touchdown pass to Jace Hardiman, and the Eagles bought it completely.
1: Dale, is your heart okay? You were kind of excited there.
0: Hardiman was all alone in the end zone, right in front of the band. The band had the best view of the whole thing. And the extra point is good. 6:03 to go in the first half. Jaguars open a 14-3 lead. We're back with the kickoff after this, a presentation of Vision Sports.
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0: Boy, buddy, you got to love a good gadget play.
1: Oh, yeah, it was great.
0: A double pass for a 32-yard touchdown.
1: You were great. That's the most excited I've seen you in a while. That was fun. Let's keep it up, Jags. This is fun up here. We may have to get a cot for you to sleep on after the game. But
0: Josue Ayala set to kick off. Edward Massey back deep for the Eagles. And it's a pooch kick. It's going to go to an up person. And a heads-up play that time by the Eagles to get that.
1: It accomplishes what they try to do, though, so that they're going to get the ball short of the 30-yard line when before they'd started it as good as the 35.
0: Mason Jones brought in the pooch kick. 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Eagles now trail the Jaguars 14-3, 5:58 to go in the first half. And the Eagles have the ball first and 10 at their own 30-yard line. Trips to the right, lone receiver to the near side. Brennan Smith, play action, fires it to the flat, and it's going to be tackle for a loss. It was complete to Mason Jones, but our number five for Blue Springs South, Darian Williams, was right there again.
1: Darian made that play the last series also. Our secondary is really stepping up, doing a good job.
0: So a tackle for loss again backs the Eagles up to the 27-yard line, where it'll be second and 13.
1: A lot of substitutions here. I think they're going to try to get pressure on the quarterback.
0: And let's see. We may have a timeout for an injury here. Timeout on the field. The Jaguars are going to burn their first timeouts. What's going to happen? 5:28 to go in the first half. 14-3 Jaguars. Back with more after this, a presentation of Vision Sports.
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6: 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The choice of a lawyer is an important decision and should not be based solely upon advertisements.
0: How important is it, buddy, to keep the Eagles from scoring here going into halftime?
1: Oh, yeah. It's just all the momentum of the game right now is with us. We can't let them regain that back, especially right before the half. We do get the ball the second half, though.
0: Yes. Second down and 13 for the Eagles on their own 27-yard line. They trail this game 14-3.
1: Well, I like the way our secondary's played the last couple of series.
0: Smith hands off, and there's no running room on that left side. None whatsoever.
1: Oh, my. He did get stopped. That was a great tackle there.
0: Grayson Smith, the ball carrier. And so now it's going to be third down and long. The Eagles want to go up-tempo with it on third down and 11. And now there's a pink flag in the air again. False start is going to be the call, and it's going to back the Eagles
1: up. You can't put two guys in motion at the same time.
0: Offense has got to be tough because you got to have 11 guys firing at the right way at the same time, right?
1: You do.
0: You got to be on the same page.
1: As we talked about the momentum, they feel that urgency and they want to do something special, and that messes up the timing.
0: Third and 16 from the 24. Smith again with a man in motion. Only one this time. That's good. Smith, play action, looking to his left. He'll fire over the middle, and it is complete. That's going to be a first down and more. Jackson Prodden down the sideline. Prodden, will anybody catch him? It's a foot race to the end zone, and Prodden is going to be down inside the 15-yard line. That's going to be a first down.
1: You know, watching him, he's about just about as mature a receiver as I've seen in high school. Runs the routes well, catches the ball well, and he is a danger.
0: Terry Sullivan chased him down. But the Eagles, with their biggest play of the game, have the ball on the Jaguar 10-yard line. First and goal. Smith hands off right side to the 5, stretching for the end zone. Did he get in? He did. Touchdown. Grayson Smith.
1: That's how quick it can change. The good news is there's 4 minutes and 10 seconds left. We've got time to go down and get another one.
0: Eagles make it a game, 14-9, pending the extra point. Matthew Dembski out of the hold of Mason Jones.
7: Number 19, Matthew Dembski, on to attempt the extra point.
0: One breakdown on defense, and that's how quickly it can turn. Good snap, good hold, kick is on its way, and the kick is good. 4:10 to go in the first half. And the Eagles close to within 4. It's 14-10, Blue Springs South. Back with a kickoff after this, a presentation of Vision Sports.
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1: Call now. Well, that shows you what happens when you don't get pressure on the quarterback and you let this receiver run crazy. There was no pass rush that time. He was able to just stand back there and take his time and find the receiver, and boy, he's a good one.
0: Sullivan is back deep for the Jaguars. To your point, 4 minutes and 10 seconds, a lot of time to go here in this second quarter.
1: Well, we've moved the ball very well. Let's see if we can get down and get another touchdown.
0: High end-over-end kick is going to be taken at the 10-yard line across the 20, 25. And I didn't see who brought that down.
1: Close to the 30-yard line to begin with.
0: 34 on the return or the tackle?
8: Tackle.
0: All right. Well, I didn't even get who made the return, so we don't care who made the tackle. And you would think with these bright green highlighter uniforms, you'd see it. But he caught it in a crowd. So here we go. 4:03 to go in the second quarter. Jody Reichert brings the offense back out. First and 10 from their own 29-yard line. 4:03 to go in the half. Jaguars have two timeouts left. And they'll hand off. Big hole up the middle across the 35-yard line. That's Keyshawn Todd Bell.
1: Just what the doctor ordered, a really nice running play to start off the series. It's going to be second and about four.
0: They'll spot the football at the 35-yard line on second down. Clock moves inside 3 minutes and 45 seconds to go in the half. Alan Wilmus talked about his big key for the game was to get that running game going.
1: Yeah.
0: Second and four at the 35-yard line. Reichert hands off. Keyshawn Todd Bell looking for running room. Not a lot there. Maybe got a hard-earned yard or two. It'll bring up third down and short.
1: Missed the block at the point of attack, and there was just no place to go that time.
0: Actually only got a yard out to the 36. So third and three.
1: Luckily, we didn't lose any yards that time, so this is a very makeable third down, but we got to kind of move now down to 3 minutes and under.
0: Third and three at the 36-yard line. Everybody bunched in on the right side. One lone receiver to the far side, and that may be offsides. And it is, and that's going to give the Jaguars a first down.
1: I love that play. Let's do it again.
0: So after the 5-yard mark off, it's going to be first and 10 Jaguars at their 41-yard line.
1: Hard count there, and the defender jumped into the neutral zone. And in high school, that's a penalty.
0: Brody Reichert showing a lot of poise.
1: Yeah.
0: He came into this game with 9 touchdown passes under his belt. He'll go with a slot to the left side, lone receiver to the near. Keyshawn Todd Bell gets the handoff. He's going to try the middle. Not a lot of running room. The Eagles collapse on the ball, so no gain on the play. It'll be second and 10.
1: It's been hot and cold. We've had success with the running play, but just this series has not been the best thing. There may be an adjustment in the way Liberty North is lining up, and maybe that'll have to make that adjustment at halftime. But I like the fact that we're going to get the ball the second half, but I'd like to get at least three here.
0: Coming down to the two-minute mark, second down and 10 for the Jaguars. They don't want to turn the ball over here. They're going to throw it. Reichert's going to throw down the sidelines. Got a man. There's pushing and shoving. And no flag.
1: I do see a pink flag.
0: Oh, there is a pink flag there.
1: I like it.
0: Those are hard to see.
1: Yeah, I think that there was too much contact there that the Liberty North coaches don't like it, but,
0: we got to get with the commissioner of flags on this and tell him, you got to stick with yellow. That's easier to see. We're watching some other games. Christian Brothers Automotive bringing you the in-game update. Blue Springs on the other side of town. They're up on Staley, 14-3. That's a second quarter score. Biggest game in KC, according to Tony Reisinger, with two undefeated powerhouses. Kearney is up on Pius, 10-6. Did I sell it the right way? All right, good. We'll get you some other scores here when we have time. First and 10 for the Jaguars at the Liberty North 44-yard line. Play action. Reichert, he's going to throw into coverage, and man, he was all over him. I mean, a blind squirrel could have called that, and you see two pink flags come flying in. That was number 10 for Liberty North.
1: And he's trying to get an Academy Award here, but there's no use. He was way early on that play.
0: Xavier Scott, I believe there's two number 10s. I'm going to say it was probably the senior, right?
1: Yeah, and I've got that marked. You're exactly right. It is Xavier Scott. 5'11", 185-pound senior.
0: Well, that happened right in front of the home crowd, too. If they hadn't called that. Whew.
1: Yeah, I think this line judge has awakened over here.
0: Well, I saw two pink flags come flying.
1: Yeah.
0: First and 10 from the 29-yard line. Jaguars now on the march after two costly Liberty Eagle penalties. Out of the pistol formation, and we got a whistle here. What's going on? That's going to be a false start against the Jaguars. So we're going to get used to what the pink flag looks like because they're throwing a bunch of them.
1: Yeah, suddenly here.
0: First and 15 at the 34.
1: I started to say we're just about in field goal territory, but...
0: Other partial scores, we have Lee Summit up on Lee Summit West, 7-0. That's a second quarter score. Ray Peck up on North Kansas City, 7-0 in the first. And Lee Summit North, 13, St. Joe Central, nothing. That's a first quarter score. And Miege up on Rockhurst, I think I told you that, 7-0. First and 15, handoff on the delay. And some good running room up the middle for Mylon Bristow. Gets back the penalty yardage. It'll be second down. And maybe not all of the penalty yardage. We'll call it second down and 12.
1: He was one step away from breaking that wide open. Linebacker made a good play and barely got us down. So
0: minute and a half to go here. Two timeouts for the Jaguars. When do you take a shot at the end zone here?
1: Well, let's see what they get. I hate to with second and 13.
0: All right. They'll fire. Nearly picked off. Brody Anderson stepped in front of the route there and almost picked off Brody Reichert. He's looking at his hands like, how did I drop that?
1: Well, Brody Reichert would like to have that pass back because that came off his hand wrong. Has to.
0: Third down and 13 at the 32. Clock stopped on the incomplete pass. 1:11 to go.
1: So, Dale, don't you try to get a first down here, but you got to get it close enough to kick a field goal also.
0: Absolutely. You want to come away with points. And three would get you a one-touchdown lead going into halftime. I think Reichert would like to have a touchdown.
1: Yeah, wouldn't we all?
0: Reichert, play action. Heavy rush coming. He gets it away, fires, and it's going to be complete to Cash Denny. And Denny is going to be out of bounds inside the 20-yard line with 1:05 to go. Plenty
1: super
0: of time.
1: Super job. He ran down to where the first down marker was. Turn around and did a comeback route, and plus Brody put the ball right on the money. Great execution, but no pass rush there.
0: Love that name for a tight end, Cash Denny.
1: Yeah.
0: Nice cutback move on the left side for Keyshawn Todd Bell, but not a lot of running room. We're under a minute to go, and the Jaguars are going to use their second timeout. So with 56 seconds to go in the half, Jaguars up 14-10, threatening for more when we come back. This is a presentation of Vision Sports.
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1: You know, we talked about before the game how the Jags under Wilmus have always improved during the year. Offense definitely looks better, doesn't it? They're much improved.
0: And you just look at the scores for the last 2 weeks. The offense has really come together.
1: Right.
0: Second down and 8 at the 17-yard line. Reichert sends a man in motion. That's Terry Sullivan. Heavy rush coming. He gets it away. Fires. It's complete. And a first down inside the 10-yard line. But the clock's going to continue to move.
1: Now they'll stop it to move the chains.
0: Nate Ringenberg on the completion. It'll be first and goal at the 6-yard line.
1: Now they're running the clock, so.
0: Out of the pistol formation, they'll hand off Keyshawn Todd Bell, trying to move that pack forward, and is finally stalled out at about the 3-yard line.
1: 37 seconds. We've got it. Do we have a timeout left?
0: One timeout left.
1: Okay.
0: So it's going to be second down and goal at the 4-yard line. And the clock continues to move. We'll see what they do here. We're at 20 seconds to go. Reichert. Hands off. Right side. That's Cy Wilmus. Wilmus got into the end zone. Touchdown, Jaguars.
1: Perfect timing. 10 seconds left. That you can't get much better. What a job the offense has done. Long drive. Put it in the end zone. Increase your lead. Great job by the Jags.
0: Cy Wilmus' 3-yard touchdown run puts the Jaguars up 20-10, pending the extra point. Exactly how you drew it up, right, buddy?
1: Exactly.
0: You go into the locker room up with the extra point, 21-10, and you get the ball to start play.
1: You know, you pointed out Brody Reichert has really matured in the last couple of weeks.
0: Ringenberg will hold. Ayala's kick is on the way. And the kick is good. 10 seconds to go in the first half. Jaguars 21, Eagles 10. Back with the kickoff after this, a presentation of Vision Sports.
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0: 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Dale Carter with Buddy Young. Dylan Michaels is turning the knobs over here, keeping us on the air. You got to like that. That's old school radio, turning the knobs. You know, I started in this business when I was 15, and at some point I woke up and I'm the old guy. I'm just glad you're here, buddy.
1: I was going to say, you're going to have to explain to Dylan what turning the knobs means.
0: Yep, they're going to go with a pooch kick, and you had a Liberty Eagle catch the ball and was knocked backward, but he held on to it. A great heads-up play that time by Krishna Kashyap Strozier, I think. I'm going to go with
1: close
0: that.
1: Close enough. Well, he did a good job catching it. And
0: then he took the punishment for catching it.
1: Yeah, that's a good gamble here, though. So there's only 9 seconds, maybe two plays, but probably just one.
0: Well, they got a great quarterback in Brennan Smith, and he can unload. And they've got Makai Williams who can go get it. And the Jaguars know it and respect it, and their secondary is basically at about 40 highway right now.
1: Well, we've got to have somebody, maybe two guys on Makai. I'd like to bump him off the line of scrimmage, too, and then put somebody behind him. He is a fine receiver.
0: First and 10 Eagles from the 41-yard line. They're going to drop three deep in that secondary all the way back to the Jaguar 35-yard line. You got Cy Wilmus playing center field. And the Eagles are going to run with it, kind of throw a curveball here. Brock Winship gets the carry, and I think they're going to go to the locker room and talk about it. Halftime at Larry Stewart Stadium on homecoming night. The Jaguars up 21-10. Back with the Bill West Roofing Halftime Show after these messages. This is a presentation of Vision Sports.
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19: Welcome back to Larry Stewart Memorial Stadium here on the beautiful campus of Blue Springs South High School in Blue Springs, Missouri. 21-10 is our score here at halftime. Blue Springs South Jaguars ahead of the Liberty North Eagles. And it's homecoming night here at Blue Springs South. And so they're getting everything prepped on the field to introduce the royalty candidates. 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As you know, there's a lot of construction going on in downtown Blue Springs on Main Street. And we want to say thank you to the following 10 downtown Blue Springs businesses who have teamed up to promote the downtown Blue Springs is open for business. And during the current Main Street renovations, we want to let you know here on Wildcats and Jaguars football, stop by and see these great downtown sponsors and tell them thank you for letting Blue Springs know that Main Street is still open. 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Has our nice Vision Sports logo on the left chest, and it looks beautiful. 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Marty and Dennis Myers, Tyler Stingley, and the whole great staff up there at Myers Funeral Chapel. I want to thank them for making this program possible. Remember to go downtown Blue Springs. Dean Hell and the great folks at MVP Awards and More, and I think now it's Legacy Creations Engraving. So for all your engraving needs and your trophies and stuff, remember Dean and the folks at MVP Awards and More. They've been doing business here in Blue Springs forever, and they're just great folks. And I told you about last week, my great friend Jacob up there at Saving Souls Shoe Repair. If you got some shoes, work shoes and stuff that need some new soles, or you have any leather products that might need some new clasp or buckles and stuff, okay, go see them at Saving Souls Shoe Repair in downtown Blue Springs. And remember, downtown Blue Springs is still open. Okay, get down there and do business, and especially with those 10 sponsors that we have here. Go down and say you heard about them on Vision Sports and thank them for what they do. Now it's the time for us to take a look at the numbers from the first half, presented by those 10 businesses in downtown Blue Springs. And in the first quarter, at the 7:45 mark, Matthew Dembski gets the Eagles on the board with a 30-yard field goal to make the score 3-0. At the 3:44 mark in the first quarter, Keyshawn Todd Bell on a 30-yard touchdown run for the Jaguars to make the score Blue Springs South 7, Liberty North 3. Now we go to the second quarter, and one of the finest plays that you ever see in high school football we saw here tonight. Nice little gadget play. Backwards pass to Nate Riggenberg, who fired a 30-yard touchdown pass to Jace Hardiman. And that made the score 14-3, Blue Springs South. At the 4:10 mark, Liberty North came back on a 10-yard run by Grayson Smith. Extra point was good, making the score Blue Springs South 14 and Liberty North 10. Then, with just 10 seconds to go in the second quarter, Cy Wilmus on an exciting 3-yard run scored into the end zone, and that's where we are right now. 21-10, Blue Springs South on top of Liberty North here at halftime at Larry Stewart Memorial Stadium on homecoming night. When we come back, I'll be able to brag about some of our sponsors. This is a presentation of Vision Sports.
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19: Welcome back to Larry Stewart Memorial Stadium on homecoming night here at Blue Springs South High School. 21-10 is the score with the Jaguars on top of the Liberty North Eagles right now. And, you know, it being homecoming night and the marching band isn't here, it gives me some time to brag about some of our great sponsors that we have on Vision Sports that make this program possible. And first one I want to tell you about is the Car Crash Kings, our good pals Luke Whitworth and James Stegall. 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So happy now to be joined here in the booth by a Blue Springs High School student who is kind of shadowing, kind of interning with us tonight. He's Tyson Weatherspoon. And Tyson, you're here on the other side of town. You're at Blue Springs South. You're on the other side there at Blue Springs.
2: That's right.
19: How's your evening going tonight?
2: Well, it's going good. I'm just happy to be here, you know, shadowing, learning as much as I can. It's great to see some good football. It's a beautiful day outside. You really couldn't ask for better football weather right now.
19: Yep.
2: So, I mean, yeah, I'm just happy to be here, happy to learn. So,
19: yep, you can be here in 3 weeks when Dell's back here with Ray Peck. He'll be talking about those trees across there.
2: Yep.
19: talking about the blossoming oranges and yellows and how it just radiates and everything. So,
2: oh, for sure. For
19: that's
2: sure.
19: A spoiler alert. But
2: yes.
19: What are you involved in over there at Blue Springs High School?
2: Well, I'm a student at the Career Innovation Center,
19: okay.
2: And particularly in journalism and podcasting. So I've always liked being on the radio. I've always liked journalism. So this is just such a great opportunity for me to kind of hone in on my skills and learn some of the more technical aspects of, you know, what you guys do here and, you know, how this whole thing operates. So.
19: Yep. One thing you learned tonight about what we do, we use the KISS method.
2: Yes, okay? Yes. Keep it simple, stupid.
19: Keep it simple, stupid. That's what we do. So, and you know what? Everything runs like, you know, it's amazing. It's been 30 years and we've been doing this here and it runs like a top.
2: Yeah.
19: Okay.
2: It really does.
19: You know, just show up. Do your work and go home. You work with great people.
2: Yep.
19: Okay, everyone loves what they do, and they really
2: sure.
19: enjoy everyone else's presence. And
2: yep.
19: So, but at Delta Woods for their football games, you run their drones?
2: Yes, yes. So usually I'm at the back towards the end zone, you know, like you know where the track is and stuff like
19: uh-huh.
2: that. Usually I hang back there. I fly around the drone, just try to get as much film as I can of just the areas and all the plays. So I give it to Coach Matthews, who's the coach over at Delta, and
19: mm-hmm.
2: he uses it for, like, his film studies and, like, all that stuff. So it's really great, honestly. I love doing it. It's so much fun. But last time we got rained out a little early, so unfortunately we weren't able to finish it. But we still got some good shots in, and, you know, it was a good game, too. So, you know, can't really ask for much more.
19: Okay. Well, we're glad to have you as part of our team. Okay.
2: Yes,
19: you're doing, you're doing a fantastic job.
2: Thank you.
19: Anything that you want to know, all of us are glad to help you, and hopefully you're learning something right now.
2: Yes, and, for sure. I'm lucky to have great teachers, so, yeah.
19: All right. Well, let me get my phone out to record that there. So, but hey, Tyson, thanks a bunch, and welcome to
2: sure.
19: the team, and thanks for all your great work.
2: Thank you.
19: All right. He's Tyson Weatherspoon, and he's at Blue Springs High School, and he is our intern. It's 21-10 right now here at halftime, Larry Stewart Memorial Stadium on homecoming night. This is a presentation of Vision Sports.
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0: We're back at Larry Stewart Stadium, ready for the second half of homecoming night. First half pretty much went to the Jaguars, at least that's the way it looks on the scoreboard. 21-10 is our score at halftime. And, of course, it's homecoming, so you have homecoming royalty. I'm told you're not allowed to say king and queen anymore. It's got to be just the royalty, right? Help me out here with every...
28: Hey, it's going to be king and queen forever for me. So,
0: yeah. Well, as far as I know,
28: they're playing queen right now.
0: This is a boy and a girl, so can they not be the king and queen? Can we be okay with that?
29: Call them the king and queen.
28: Yeah. I'm great with it.
0: Braden Deal and Cameron Jerome are your homecoming royal court here tonight. So, and they are playing queen. I like that. Yeah.
28: Here's what I like. Blue Springs South Jaguars score on their last drive of the second quarter, and they're getting the ball back now with an opportunity to kind of lock this game up a little bit.
0: That is a beautiful thing for sure. You got Matthew Dembski set to kick off for Liberty North, and back deep for the Jaguars, Terry Sullivan on one side and Ringenberg on the other side. Nate Ringenberg, who threw a touchdown pass tonight as part of a gadget play. I still get tingly thinking about that.
28: Tingly.
0: Well, you know, it feels like fall. I mean, you know, it's football. It doesn't get any better than that.
28: You got to say king and queen?
0: I did. Well, they probably don't like it, but I did it anyway. It's going to be a pooch kick. It's going to be taken by an up back at the 30, and the Jaguars are going to come out of that with really good field position across the 35 to about the 36.
28: We got a great bounce on that, and he was able to pick that up midair and get another 3 or 4 yards. So super job handling that. And that's not always easy. The instruction is, if it's high in the air so that you're going to get hit by the other team, you do a fair catch. A lot of people don't know you can do a fair catch on a kickoff return, right. but you can.
0: 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First and 10 Jaguars at their own 38-yard line. Ringenberg in motion. Brody Reichert at quarterback. Handoff. That's going to be Keyshawn Todd Bell. And he will get through the line to the linebackers, and not a bad pickup on first down.
28: Yeah, that's okay. Once again, we've had a great example tonight of why you get into the weight room. Oh, I say that, and he's a little bit slow getting up, but they're able to routinely break tackles and move the pile. So nice job running the ball that time by Keyshawn.
0: Quentin Echols on the tackle. And Keyshawn Todd Bell comes off under his own power. Walking it off. So it'll be second down and 6 for the Jaguars at their own 42-yard line.
28: And second and 6 is an easy play to call. That's good yardage for first down.
0: Not as easy as second and 2, right?
28: Well, that's true.
0: Kind of logical. Man in motion. Handoff. That's going to be Mylon Bristow, and Bristow not... No running room there at all as Ty Lang comes up from his safety position to polish him off. Loss of yardage on that play, so it's going to be third and long.
28: Yep. Same play, just missed a block on that edge, and they were able to get us for a loss of one.
0: Third down and 6 for the Jaguars. We're just opening play here in the second half. Blue Springs South with the lead over Liberty North, 21-10, 10:45 to go in the third quarter. Trips to the near side. Lone receiver to the far side. Reichert, good protection. Now it breaks down. He'll throw. He has Cy Wilmus wide open in the flat. Wilmus across midfield to the 40, across the 35-yard line. It'll be first and 10 Jaguars.
28: So important to pick up that first down, and we got that plus about 20. So we're in their territory now. The important thing is let's move the ball down methodically and get another score.
0: Chased out of bounds by Xavier Scott. First and 10. They don't have the chain set, and the Jaguars are going to go ahead and play anyway. That's going to be an outlet pass to Terry Sullivan, and Sullivan inside the 30-yard line. They finally get the chain set so we can see where he is.
28: Yeah, and who knows if that's right, but the nice hitch pass there. Good routes by the kids, and I'm really impressed at how much better Brody is able to play.
0: Cy Wilmus. Right side, stays on his feet. There's two pink flags thrown in the middle of the pile.
28: Oh, that scares me about holding.
0: Wilmus picked his way through the hole, but he had help with a hold, and that's going to back the Jaguars up.
28: Well, he was able to sidestep that defensive end that's been causing that play problems, and he was able to get good yards, but you're right, the hold probably had something to do with it.
0: So my wife and her family are taking part in the festivities over in Columbia. It's homecoming there. Tomorrow they're going to play the Florida Gators. Now, you know, you've been married a long time. I need your marital advice on this. She put a video up of her picking up dog poop. I don't know what that's about, but it says, post this and take your life into your hands.
28: She's a good citizen, Dale. You need to commend her on that. She's walking around cleaning up the environment.
0: Yeah. She's such an environmentalist, too. It's going to be second and about 14 for the Jaguars. Reichert, he's going to air it out on the left side. And good defensive play that time by Jackson Prodden. He was all over Terry Sullivan. There's no flag.
28: There is a pink flag out, and I was just going to say.
0: There is a flag.
28: The defensive back had him by the back of the jersey. So we were pulling the defensive back down the field. That's a big-time pass interference. But,
0: okay, all right.
28: But you're taught to do that instead of giving up the touchdown. So the Liberty North kid did what he was supposed to do.
0: All right. So it is a hold.
28: So, Dale, something tells me there's an additional story to your wife picking up dog poop.
0: I really have no idea. Her sister's got her dog over there. They're having a big party for homecoming. And I guess she drew the short straw in picking up the dog poop, and somebody filmed it. Second down and 4 at the 28. Cy Wilmus with the ball. And Wilmus is going to be close to a first down, depending on where they mark it.
28: This time there was no hold, and Cy was able to avoid that first block and pick up the yards close to a first down. I think he's a little short.
0: 24-yard line, it's going to be really close, just short of a first down. So third down in less than a yard. It's got to be inches. In fact, they may want to look at it.
28: From here, it looks like it has to be a first down.
0: Well, you got the rake of the field, right?
28: Yeah. You know, and you used to say that the guy that lines the field, the way the lines, you know, it might be different. But here, it's how they sewed the lines in.
0: Yeah. Pre-painted. They are going to take a look at it. They'll bring the sticks over. 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On the web at autoranch.us. They'll stretch it out, and we'll see what it looks like. I mean, I don't even know on a field like this if you have the rake of the field. That is a term, right? First and 10, Jaguars. Because, you know, the earth is not flat. It's, you know, it's curved.
28: I've had that argument with people. I agree with you.

0: better does do the Jags look running the ball? So much different than 3 weeks ago.
1: They'll bring Mylon Bristow back in the game. Right next to Reichert. Reichert's going to keep it. Heavy rush coming. He's going to throw. And that's Bristow. Touchdown, Jaguars.
0: Play action pass. Play action pass with the same action they had the last two plays running. And everybody bid on it. There's nobody around. That's one of those, you don't want to choke and make a bad pass on that because you really look bad.
1: 19-yard touchdown pass out of the backfield from Brody Reichert to Mylon Bristow. And that moves the Jaguar lead out to 27-10, pending the extra point from Josue Ayala.
0: Great job by the Jags.
1: He was wide open.
0: He was. They really bid on that play action, too. Both linebackers ran up there.
1: Nate Ringenberg will hold for Ayala. Again, the snap behind him. But he recovers, puts it down, and the extra point is good. 8:25 to go in the third quarter. All Jaguars, 28-10. We'll be back with a kickoff after this, a presentation of Vision Sports.
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1: Dale Carter with Buddy Young back at Larry Stewart Stadium on homecoming night. 8:25 to go in the third quarter. Jaguars open up a 28-10 lead, Buddy.
0: Yeah, that's what we needed. We scored on our last drive before the half, and then after getting the ball, the defense can lock this thing up on this series. I'm just so impressed with the way we're running the ball and balanced throwing the ball. That play-action pass works so much better than when you're having a good time running it.
1: Massey and Prodden are back deep for the Eagles. Ayala set to kick off. And he's going to put the full boot into it. And that's going to be Prodden at the 5-10, 15-20. Prodden still on his feet. Spin move to get to near the 30-yard line. Eagles will come up just short of the 30. It'll be first and 10 at the 29. Continental Siding, your local siding and window company, has served the Blue Springs area since 1982 and proudly supports the Blue Springs South Jaguars. Go Jags.
0: Call now.
1: Call now. Somebody threw a windscreen. I think it's yours.
0: Yeah, it is.
1: Yeah, all right. Got to get that all fixed up there. Got to be a professional.
0: How about that now?
1: Oh, yeah. Now you look professional. Good stuff. Okay, here come the Eagles. Now trailing 28-10 with 7.5 minutes to go in the third quarter. And I wouldn't say it's been all Jaguars. I'd say it's been mostly Jaguars tonight.
0: Yeah, but what we talked about, they're improving. The defense is held after that first drive, and the offense is much improved.
1: They're trying to get the clock stopped because the clock's been running for a while.
0: Well, if they want a fair game, they need to play at their own place.
1: All right.
0: When you're ahead, let the clock run.
1: So now they've got it set at 7:55, and they stopped it. So that's where we'll start from. As Brennan Smith trots onto the field for Andy Learman's Liberty North Eagles. Both teams entered this game at 3-2. They have a lot of common opponents. And tonight they meet at Larry Stewart Stadium. Trips to the left side, lone receiver to the near side. Smith, hands off.
0: Oh my.
1: Running room into the secondary. That is Grayson Smith still on his feet out near midfield.
0: Somebody forgot to tell Grayson to go down on the first hit. He did a nice job of running through contact.
1: Eagles going up tempo here from their own 49-yard line, first and 10. They won't wait for the chains to get set either. Man in motion is Mason Jones. Smith, hands off. And again, they'll try that middle, and this time the Jaguars do a good job shutting it down. Might have been a loose ball.
0: Much better that time. I don't know if we had a man lined up wrong or something, but the hold on the play before was enormous.

0: and this time there was nothing.
1: Right. Grayson Smith will lose a yard, in fact, second down and 11 at the 48-yard line.
0: Big time, don't let him back in.
1: Jones in motion. Smith looking to his left. He wants to air it out into coverage. He has a man, and it's incomplete. Would have been a great catch and double coverage. Nice coverage that time by the Jaguars in the secondary.
0: Yeah, the coverage was just good enough. It would have made it a miraculous catch.
1: Cy Wilmus back there in coverage.
0: Cy's having a good night again.
1: John Michael Collins was the intended receiver. So third down and 11 at the 48-yard line.
0: Like to see a little pressure on the quarterback this time.
1: Smith standing at his own 42-yard line. Trips to the left side, lone receiver to the near side. Here comes a little bit of pressure. He stands in the pocket, and now they got him. Sack for a loss. That's Evan Mays coming in from his defensive end position, and he sacks the quarterback. It'll be fourth and long.
0: What a play. Only a four-man rush that time, and they got to the quarterback. So defense comes through.
1: We'll get you some partial scores here in just a bit. First, let's get the punt out of the way. Back deep for the Jaguars is Terry Sullivan. And the punter is Matthew Dembski. Dembski gets the punt away, kind of a low line drive punt, and it's going to take a bounce this time for Liberty North. It's going to put it inside the 15-yard line. So Blue Springs up on Staley. That's a halftime score, 35-3, all Wildcats in that game. Lee Summit pitching a shutout against Lee Summit West, 13-0 at halftime. And Lee Summit North over St. Joe Central, that's a halftime score, 37-7. I want to thank our friends at Christian Brothers Automotive. They bring us the in-game updates. Christian Brothers Automotive, 19600 East 40 Highway in Independence, faith-based, proud to cheer for the Cats and Jags. As the Jags have the football, first and 10 at their own 12-yard line after the punt. They'll go straight up the gut with a handoff. And again, 5-6 yards on first down. Mylon Bristow, the ball carrier.
0: When you're starting at your own 13-yard line, first down, and you decide to run it right up the middle, it's essential that you get yards. And we got a good 5-yard gain that time. Second and 5 is a healthy call there.
1: And when the safety makes the tackle, you know you're doing the right
0: Absolutely.
1: Thing.
0: Absolutely. That's
1: Ty
0: exactly
1: Lang
0: right.
1: made the tackle. So it's going to be second down and 5. And now we got a whistle here. What do we got going here? I don't know. We're going to have a conversation. Let's see. You got a pink flag. I got a pink flag. They got these funky lights here at the stadium.
0: We bring our pink flags?
1: And yeah. I need a water bottle. I think that was the universal sign for I'd like a water bottle. Oh, we're still having clock issues. They're saying it should be 5:55, and it's right now 6:08. Hey, buddy. How you doing? We've just got random people coming in. It's fine.
0: You never know. He may have been checking on you, Dale.
1: Could be. He could be the future broadcaster on this thing.
0: He's about the same age that you were when you got started.
1: Exactly. And look how it turned out for me. We're still figuring out what the time is supposed to be.
0: I was going to say, what better place to be though than at Blue Springs South on a football night? On
1: gotta
0: a beautiful
1: love it.
0: Night.
1: Gotta love it. I love fall. It's my favorite time of the year. You know, you got the leaves changing. You got football, my birthday. I mean, there's just so many things to look forward to. So here we go. I think they've got everything figured out now. The clock is moving at 5:45 to go in the third. Pistol formation and the handoff. Trying that left side. Bristow finds running room down the sideline. Will he go all the way? It's a foot race to the end zone. Across the 30, 20, 15, 10, 5, touchdown.
0: Serpentine, run serpentine. The guy can't catch him.
1: Great job. 83-yard touchdown run for Mylon Bristow.
0: That reminded me of a Ken Walker run. He tried the middle, made a bounce outside, and it was all over.
1: Serpentine.
0: He was watching the defensive back, making sure that the guy couldn't catch him.
1: Yeah. He needed a rearview mirror on that helmet.
0: Well, in the NFL, you can watch on the television screen at the end of the stadium, but here you got to kind of guess.
1: Not quite that fancy at the high school level. Not yet. It may well get there. Josue Ayala out of Nate Ringenberg's hold. There's been some drama there with the snap to the holder, but they managed to pull it all off. Good snap that time. The kick is on its way, and Ayala's kick is through the uprights. 5:25 to go in the third. Jaguars open a 35-10 lead. Back with a kickoff after this, a presentation of Vision Sports.
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1: 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Well, Alan Wilmus coming into this game said he'd really like to keep improving on the running game. I think he can check that box.
0: I think you can.
1: 87-yard touchdown run for Mylon Bristow. Ayala's going to pooch kick it, and that's going to be a fair catch called for. To your point, they did do the fair catch that time at the 38-yard line. So what do you do now defensively? Because you don't really want to give Liberty North at this point any hope that they can get back in this.
0: I think we're playing good defense. Let's just keep playing the same defense. I don't like the prevent because they're pretty good at running the ball, and you don't want to let them drive down the field.
1: I've always heard the prevent defense prevents you from winning.
0: Yeah, I feel exactly the same way. You know, we did have the 87-yard run. But overall, the running game has been better all night.
1: About 5 yards at a clip on most plays. So it's first and 10 for the Eagles. They'll send Makai Williams in motion. Going to be a pass to the flat. Burp to the football. I don't know if they're going to call that now. They're going to say it was incomplete.
0: Well, it was almost backwards. So it's a good job by the kids to go after it.
1: If that had been a catch and then a fumble, the Jaguars would have recovered that, but instead it's going to be an incomplete pass. It'll be second down and 10 at the 39-yard line.
0: You know, they've run that play 3 times, and they've had that result every time. I'm thinking that's time to give up on that one.
1: Darian Williams is all over that play.
0: Yeah.
1: All night long. Smith. He'll fire to the flat. He has Makai Williams there. Williams bounces off one tackler and gets across the 45 to the 47. It's going to be third down and about 3.
0: I am very impressed with Makai Williams. He's a fine receiver.
1: Came into the game averaging 110 yards per game receiving and is the favorite target of Brennan Smith. Third down and 2 at the 47-yard line. Twins to both sides. Smith, hands off. And that's going to be Brock Winship, and Winship will be across the 50 for a first down for the Eagles. They'll stop the clock while they set the chains. Now they get them moving again. Well, he's asking for it to be moving, and now it's not moving. Still not moving.
0: That's my friend Larry Walton on the clock. I'm just... giving out, throwing that name out of the
1: bus. Now they get the clock running again. Smith, heavy pressure coming, dances away from it. Looking to his left now, still trying to get away from the pressure. He's going to be taken down for a sack.
0: That's his fault. He had a chance to get rid of the ball there and didn't. Great job by the Jags for throwing him for a loss. But you don't need to take a loss at that point. He had plenty of time to get rid of it.
1: David Scheibler in on the sack. Second down and 13 at the 47-yard line. The clock operator should, if nothing else, be friendly toward the Jags.
0: Well,
1: run.
0: You've got to know that they've had clock trouble all week. They hardwired it thinking they had fixed it, so may not be the operator's fault.
1: 4-minute mark of the third quarter. Smith on second down and 13 from his own 47-yard line. Back in the pocket, good protection. Now it breaks down. He's going to take the ball and run with it. Spins away from one tackler. Can't get by the second. He'll cross midfield. It's going to be third and about eight.
0: He really did a pretty good job picking up what yards he could. Khalil Harrison made the stop there.
1: So it'll be third down and eight at the 48-yard line. The clock is not the friend of the Eagles. I know we're only in the third quarter, but the Eagles trail 35-10. They need points and points in a hurry. Trips to the right side, lone receiver to the far side. Smith sends Mekhi Williams in motion. Rush coming. He's going to air it out. Looking on the sideline, he's finally got a connection there with John Michael Collins, who's been in traffic all night long, and he pulled that in. It's going to be first and goal at the 5-yard line.
0: Well, did a good job of getting a step, and that ball couldn't have been thrown any better. Just a fade route on the side.
1: Eagles trying to get points quickly. Brennan Smith, first and goal at the 5-yard line. He's going to hand off, and then Jaguars deny. Edward Massey tripped up at the line of scrimmage. No gain on the play.
0: So loss of a yard on the play. Nice job. Still in perilous territory here.
1: David Scheibler, another tackle.
0: I would put about four guys on Mekhi Williams at this point.
1: Grayson Smith in the backfield next to Brennan Smith. Brennan Smith rolling to his left. Fires to the end zone. Touchdown, Eagles. And that was Mason Jones on that completion. 5-yard touchdown pass from Brennan Smith to Mason Jones.
0: The run-pass option there was paramount. Our defender came off that receiver to try to stop Brennan on the quarterback keeper, and then he was able to fire the ball in the end zone.
1: Matthew Dembski on for the extra point. Jones holding. Good snap. The kick is on its way, and the kick is good. 2:30 to go in the third. Eagles say we're not done yet. 35-17, Jaguars with the lead, and they'll get the ball when we come back. This is a presentation of Vision Sports.
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1: Back at Larry Stewart Stadium, the Eagles get back on the scoreboard. 35-17 is where we are, and they'll kick off to Blue Springs South. I would think that when you get up a big lead like that, it's tough to maintain that intensity on defense.
0: I think it is. But, boy, I think Coach Wilmus pointed out that there's such parity in the Suburban Conference. You just can't go to sleep on anybody. That's so evident there by the way they connected on that long pass. Just a beautiful play.
1: Jordan Berry and Nate Ringenberg are back deep for the Jaguars. And we'll see if Dembski wants to pooch it or he'll put it deep. A lot of pooch kicks tonight.
0: Yep.
1: And this is going to be an onside kick. And it's going to be recovered by Liberty North. How about that?
0: And I believe it went 10 yards.
1: Yeah. It was recovered across the 50-yard line. So that's going to be 10 yards. So Liberty North is not done. And they're not going to quit.
0: Front line just kind of let down and let that thing happen.
1: So here come the Eagles again. It's like make it, take it in basketball. They're in Jaguar territory at the 49-yard line, trailing 35-17.
0: Well, that front line is not going to want to watch film tomorrow because they both ran out of there before the ball came.
1: Twins to both sides for Brennan Smith. Smith throws to the flat on the left side, has a man. It's going to be a good completion out there, about 8 yards on first down.
0: Just the hitch pass there.
1: John Michael Collins, who made the big catch down to the 5-yard line, caught that one. Second down and two at the 41. 2 minutes to go in the third. Trips to the near side, lone receiver to the far. Williams in motion. Smith looks downfield, looks to the right side, throws that way, and a mix-up on the pattern there. Closest person to it was Cy Wilmus.
0: Quarterback thinking one thing and the receiver thinking another. That's the first time we've seen that in their passing time game tonight.
1: So the clock stopped, third down and two at the 41-yard line. Eagles showing a lot of poise. They had a great drive the last time, and then the onside kick, they get the football back. Smith hands off.
0: Super job that time by the defense for the Jaguars. They stopped him for a loss of yards. It's going to be fourth and about three.
1: Grayson Smith was the ball carrier. Evan Mays stopped him for a loss. And four down territory, obviously, for the Eagles.
0: Yeah, and the strategy changes now because you can't really try a deep pass, because if you do and you don't pick up the first down.
1: Yeah. So you need something that's going to get you at least 3 yards.
0: Yep.
1: Twins to both sides. Brennan Smith out of the gun. Smith throws fast. He's going to have that first down to Makai Williams inside the 40-yard line.
0: That's a hitch pass. That's a pretty tough play to stop with that good a receiver.
1: So it's first and 10 at the Jaguar 38-yard line. Smith hands off left side. That's Grayson Smith, and not a lot of running room on that left side. May have lost a yard.
0: Yeah, we were able to take his feet out from under him as soon as the
1: Prince Goldsby made the tackle.
0: Yeah, got the handoff there. Prince did a great job.
1: Haven't heard much from him tonight.
0: I'll tell you what, he's holding down his side. They're just not running toward him tonight. Yeah.
1: Second and 11 at the 39-yard line. Twins on both sides. Jones in motion. Smith looks to the left side, throws over the middle, wide open is Jackson Prodden, and Prodden will go in for the touchdown.
0: No pass rush. Secondary's a little bit slow getting back. They're going to fiddle around and turn this back into a football game.
1: Back-to-back touchdowns for the Liberty North Eagles. Brennan Smith, a 39-yard touchdown strike to Jackson Prodden. He's one of the best quarterbacks in the area, and you're seeing it.
0: Yeah, I was going to say, evidence tonight.
1: Matthew Dembski on for the point after out of a Mason Jones hole. Kick is on its way, and the kick is good. We have a football game here. 25 seconds to go in the third. Jaguars holding on to the lead, 35-24. Back with the kickoff after this, a presentation of Vision Sports.
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1: 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Dale Carter with Buddy Young. We're at Larry Stewart Stadium. And the Liberty North Eagles, we were thinking we were getting close to a running clock game, and they said, just a second here.
0: Yeah.
1: And they put up back-to-back touchdowns.
0: Let me ask you a question. Do you think the coaches said anything to the front line about an onside kick?
1: Yeah. Maybe just a little bit. I mean, they're up there at the 50-yard line now. Yeah. They definitely have their attention. So we'll see what Matthew Dembski's going to do with it. And he's going to kick it away this time. And that is still a live football. Got to get on it. And he's going to kneel it.
0: Oh, my.
1: Yeah.
0: I don't know if I'd have knelt it there, but it's going to be at the 9-yard line.
1: Mylon Bristow caught it and then kneeled immediately. And so the Jaguars are going to be deep in their own end. They still lead this game by 11 points.
0: Yeah, we can still put this game away. A long drive here and a touchdown. That'll go a long way to put this thing over.
1: It's going to be first and 10 for the Jaguars at their own 9-yard line with 25 seconds to go in the third quarter. Homecoming night. You want to win homecoming. Brody Reichard with Cy Wilmus next to him. And Cy's going to get the ball, gets a nice hole at about 7 yards on first down.
0: That's the way to take control of the game. Running play right up the middle, big yards, about a 7 or 8 yard gain. Nice job.
1: And that's going to be the last play of this third quarter.
0: Maybe, depending on how the clock works or doesn't.
1: If it keeps running, it's going to be the end of the
0: and
1: third.
0: And it's running the correct way. There it is going down.
1: Got zeros on the clock. 35-24 at the end of three. We're back with the fourth quarter after this, a presentation of Vision Sports.
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1: Back at Larry Stewart Stadium on a gorgeous night for high school football. Jaguars with an 11-point lead, 35-24 as we put the final 12 minutes up to start the fourth quarter. Blue Springs South with the ball, second and two at their own 17-yard line. They'll start the fourth quarter with slot to the right, lone receiver to the far side.
7: Second down and two from the 17-yard line.
1: And second down and two. Brody Reichard will send a man in motion. That's Ringenberg. He's going to hand off straight up the middle, and that's going to be a first down for the Jaguars.
0: Now it's important. Well, it's always important, but now more than ever, hang on to the football. We don't need a turnover at this point.
1: Cy Wilmus, the ball carrier.
0: Do you notice when we started having Cy carry the ball, we started busting some up the middle? He's a fine runner.
1: A tough runner. Known mostly as a defensive back. He's an all-state right. defensive back. First and 10 at the 21 for the Jaguars. Chase Hardiman comes wide to the near side. There's a slot to the left. Reichard will hand off again. That's Cy Wilmus just straight ahead. Nothing fancy about that.
0: We are getting a pulling guard, and he gets to that linebacker. Once we get that linebacker, we're going to get good yards. About 5 yards of whack, just like you mentioned earlier. Nice running play.
1: Second and five at the 26-yard line. The clock not the friend of the Liberty North Eagles. They put up a valiant effort with back-to-back touchdowns, including an onside kick that they recovered and took that in for a touchdown in a drive.
0: And that was a very smart play by the coaching staff.
1: Reichard, hands off. That's going to be Bristow looking for the corner. And Mylon Bristow out of bounds after the 30-yard line. That's going to be a first down.
0: I was going to back that
1: or
0: up.
1: Or close. They're backing it up a little bit. They put it at the 31. That's going to be still really close
0: still
1: to a first
0: down.
1: I
0: think that's a first down, yeah.
1: I don't know if they want to look at that or not.
0: Well, we'll let them decide that.
1: They'll call it third and one. It's really third and inches. And now they're going to take a look at it. I thought they should from the start. Some partial scores
0: for
1: you.
0: They're giving it to them.
1: Oh, they are giving it to them. Okay, well, then we'll hold off on the scores other than telling you that Blue Springs is crushing Staley 35-3. Lee Summit over Lee Summit West 33-0 in the third quarter.
0: Wow, and we've seen them. They can run the ball so well.
1: Raypak dominating North Kansas City 21-0 at the half. Lee Summit North 37, St. Joe Central 7 in the third. We'll get more after this. Reichard's going to hand off. Cy Wilmus into the secondary. And Cy's across the 40, across midfield. 45-40. Huge run for Cy Wilmus.
0: Just won't go down.
1: Kearney leading St. Pius 17-6 in the fourth. And Bishop Miege over Rockhurst 21-7 at the half. We're going to see Rockhurst next Friday against the Blue Springs Wildcats up at PV Stadium.
0: We talked about it before the game. I know I keep saying it, but the running game is just crushing Liberty North now.
1: 29-yard run that time for Cy Wilmus. And the clock winds at 9:40 to go in the game. Jaguars up by 11 with the football. And a slot to the right side, lone receiver to the far. Ringenberg in motion, but they're just, oh, it's going to be a play action. Pass to Ringenberg in the flat, and he gets across the 40. Liberty North did a good job of snuffing it out after a gain of about three. Ringenberg staying in bounds. Smart play.
0: And yeah, and that's a good call because it keeps on it, keeps the Liberty North Eagles honest that they can't underplay the pass game.
1: Jackson Prodden did a good job defensively chasing him down.
0: Staying in bounds, keeping the ball moving. Let's come back and pick up some more yards in the middle.
1: 9 minutes to go in the game. Jaguars up by 11 with the football at the Liberty North 39-yard line.
0: Getting close to field goal position, too. So if we get points out of this, that's going to be awesome.
1: Hardeman, the lone receiver, to the near side. And there's a whistle.
0: That's usually on the offense.
1: False start against the Jaguars. Hate to see that.
0: Well, that put us in a hole a little bit.
1: Especially when you got everything moving forward.
0: Yeah. But it's second down and not third, so that gives us two down to pick that up.
1: Second down and 12 at the Eagles' 44-yard line. Jaguars break the huddle at the 8:30 mark in the game. Trips to the near side. Handoff. That's going to be Mylon Bristow getting back to the original line of scrimmage, so it's going to be third down and 10.
0: We'd like to have a little more than that, but it's makeable.
1: Fourth quarter presented by Buckeye. At Buckeye, they're proud to cheer on our local high school football teams. 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
0: And at this part of the field, if he gets close enough, it could be four down territory.
1: Third down and 10. Jaguars will come with trips to the near side of the field. Reichard's going to throw. Heavy rush coming. He's going to scramble out of the pocket. He's across the 40, 35, 30. Reichard down the sideline and out of bounds. Just shy of the 20-yard line. That is a huge run.
0: Super job that time. He ran to the spot where the secondary had covered deep, so there was nobody there. By the time they recovered, gets the 21-yard run and a first down.
1: And there's a pink flag on the field.
0: Oh, holding Blue Springs South.
1: As they say, womp, womp, womp.
0: Yep.
1: Okay, so instead of a first down and a dagger in the heart or a nail in the coffin for my friend Dennis Myers, who I know is listening, it's going to be third down and long.
0: Really long.
1: So you would think, you know, unless they can come up with a really big play here, Liberty North is going to get the ball back. 7:40 to go in the game. Jaguars by 11, 35-24. Big third down and 20 here. Everybody bunched in on the right side. Reichert looks downfield, and he dropped the ball. Loose ball.
0: Either that or it was batted down.
1: Liberty North has it.
0: That is very
1: looked to me like it slipped out of his hand.
0: May have. I guess I was hoping somebody batted down the pass.
1: So that's going to give Liberty North excellent field position at the Jaguar 32-yard line with 7:20 to go in the game. They have all three of their timeouts. They trail by 11. This game is far from over. 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Brendan Smith brings the offense back out. First and 10 at the Jaguar 32-yard line. Twins to both sides. Smith sends a man in motion. Handoff right side. And down the sideline, cutting it back at the 5, and that's going to be a touchdown.
0: Wow. That's the slowest reaction I've seen the Jag defense all night. Just not a good response there.
1: Grayson Smith, a 32-yard touchdown run, makes this a 5-point game, pending the extra point.
0: Amazing, isn't it?
1: Liberty North has scored 3 unanswered touchdowns. And the Jaguars are going to have to find a way to finish this thing out. Because momentum right now is squarely with the Eagles.
0: And there's time for them to come back.
1: The Eagles are going to go for 2. That would make it a field goal game.
0: Yes, it would.
1: What an impressive comeback for Liberty North when a lot of teams would have just folded their tent.
0: Absolutely. That's great composure on their side. And you haven't seen them complaining and moaning and groaning and pointing fingers.
1: A credit to Andy Lehrman and his staff at Liberty North. So right now the Eagles have Blue Springs South on their heels, and they're going to try and put the knife in here with a 2-point conversion. Smith rolling to his right. And there's a flag. And Smith is going to throw to the end zone, and it's going to be incomplete, but we got flags everywhere. I'm counting 3.
0: Yeah. And I don't think it's the same penalty. It looks like there's something in the secondary. There's a hold here by the Liberty line.
1: Well, we're going to have a conversation and see what's going on here. Alan Wilmus is going to get the explanation. A hold against the Jaguars, a hold against the Eagles, offset.
0: We'll replay.
1: And we're going to do it again. See, if you want to be a play-by-play guy when you grow up, you got to read sign language. I mean, some sign language is universal. Let's just call that.
0: I was going to say, can you read this?
1: They'll come with a different formation this time. Everybody bunched in on the left side in a pistol formation in the backfield. Throwing to the end zone, that's going to be the 2-point conversion to Makai Williams.
0: Makai looked uncovered that time, which is kind of puzzling.
1: 35-32. Jaguars now clinging to a 3-point lead with 7:11 to go in the game. We're back with a kickoff after these messages. This is a presentation of Vision Sports.
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1: All right, it's gut check time for the Jaguars, buddy.
0: We need a nice drive here.
1: 7:11 to go in the game. 23 unanswered points, 22 unanswered points for the Eagles.
0: And we have not had a great answer for the Liberty North receivers. 2 of them just kind of tearing us up. Along with Brandon Smith throwing darts.
1: Sullivan and Ringenberg will go back deep for the Jaguars. And Matthew Dembski will kick off for Liberty North.
0: You were pointing out that the clock was their enemy. It's kind of neutral now.
1: It is. We thought the Jags were going to run away with it. And now we got an offsides penalty on the kickoff.
0: That'll help field position.
1: Last week in the Blue Springs game with Lee Summit West, there were 3 offsides penalties called on the kickoff.
0: Huh. And see, there shouldn't, that shouldn't ever happen.
1: Yeah. We think the modern high school record is 4. and they came close. So here we go again. Liberty North will be backed up to their 35-yard line to kick off after the offsides penalty. And Ringenberg and Sullivan will move up to about the 15-yard line. So the Jaguars could come out of this with good field position. And they were running the ball at about 5 yards a clip.
0: Yeah, until we had the holding penalty.
1: And this is going to be like a pooch kick that's going to be taken by one of the up men at the 28-yard line and taken out at the 35. And that's number 10. Could be one of two players.
0: Well, I'll tell you, that's good field position, and it's a spot where we're not afraid to run the ball. So we can still put this game away with a good running game here.
1: Fourth quarter presented by Buckeye. At Buckeye, they're proud to cheer on the local high school football teams. You can visit them at 1100 South 7 Highway in Blue Springs for all your farm, ranch, auto, home, and pet needs. 7:08 to go in the game. Jaguars up by 3. 3 slim points. 22 unanswered by the Eagles. Cy Wilmus finds a hole on the right side, and there comes another flag.
0: That's going to be a hold or an illegal block.
1: Tackle number 0, Austin Dirk. Wonder if Tavion Hayward was the guilty party because the pink flag was thrown right at his calf.
0: And he's looking guilty.
1: Yeah. So that'll be a 10-yard penalty, and that's not a good start.
0: That's going to put him in the hole, yeah.
1: 6:57 to go in the game.
0: Cy does a good job of bouncing out when the hole's plugged up. Smart runner. Smart player.
1: First and 10 at the 26. Slot left, lone receiver to the near side. Reichert. Hands off. That's going to be Cy Wilmus again, and not quite the running room that he had before. But he at least gets positive yardage out of it to the 30-yard line.
0: And that's about 4 yards. That's keeping the clock moving. And
1: I don't know that you want to give Liberty North the ball back.
0: No, you don't.
1: There's another flag, and that's one of them that flies way up in the air, so you can bet somebody said something about somebody's heritage.
0: And it's against the Jags.
1: Not good. Losing composure.
0: Matthew. Well, you talk about a recipe to let the other team back in the game. You're barely ahead by 3 points. Then you get, it's on both sides. Nope, that's going to go against the Jags.
1: Alan Wilmus pleading his case. It is unsportsmanlike conduct. Times 2.
0: Wow.
1: Wow. So is that a 30-yard penalty? And then a 15 and a half the distance.
0: 15 and a half the distance.
1: Oh, my gosh, that is terrible.
0: Yeah.
1: Well, you saw one flag go up pretty high, and then the second one went even higher.
0: Yeah.
1: And we've established that before, that, you know, when the official has just a regular penalty, they just toss the flag. When it's something that gets under somebody's skin, it goes way up in the air.
0: Yeah. Yeah, what do you want to call here, Coach?
1: Second and 39, what do you got?
0: Yeah.
1: Double pass. No, it's going to be a handoff. That's going to be Wilmus. Cy bounces away, still on his feet. And, bounces away from the contact really nicely. Gets out across the 15-yard line.
0: That's what I said, a smart runner, and he was able to bounce outside after the initial
1: and
0: contact.
1: Covers the ball, too, with both hands.
0: Yeah.
1: Almost in a Larry Zonka kind of way.
0: It'd be nice to get a first down, but it's important to get the ball out far enough that you can get a decent punt away.
1: I guess he got out of bounds. They've stopped the clock at 6:19 to go in the game. But as you pointed out, the clock's neutral.
0: Yeah, we may need that time at some point.
1: Mm-hmm. Play clock is at 7 seconds. 3 seconds, 2, 1, they're not going to get it up. Well, maybe they did. Okay, slant pass over the middle. Ringenberg has it across the 20-yard line, still on his feet. Gets out close to the 25 And that's going to be fourth down in a punting situation. So the Eagles are going to get the ball back in really good field position.
0: They are, but we got it far enough out that we could get a decent punt away.
1: It's going to be on Cy Wilmus. And remember, he was the backup punter. Buttram was the
0: right
1: first-string punter. So when you lost the quarterback, you also lost the first-string punter. So Wilmus is like doing everything. Jaden Proctor is back deep. Nice punt. That may be his best punt of the night. Proctor driven back to his 30-yard line, across the 35, taken down at the 37.
0: Good coverage, too.
1: And that's where Liberty North is going to take over, first and 10.
0: 45-yard punt. That's a nice job. Well, Blue Springs South needs to find their defense that they left in the first half.
1: 5:31 to go in this game. And the Jaguars are clinging to a three-point lead after Liberty North reeled off 22 unanswered points to get back in the game.
0: Well, once again, the onside kick was just a killer.
1: Liberty North will go with twins to both sides. Brennan Smith at quarterback. Jaguars need to find that defense they had earlier. They're going to run it straight up the gut, and good running room that time for Grayson Smith. Gets out across the 40 to the 42. Clock moves at 5 minutes to go in the game.
0: Keep an eye on Makai Williams.
1: And remember, with that two-point conversion, the Eagles only need a field goal to send this thing to overtime. John Michael Collins in motion. Here comes a blitz. Smith stands in there. He's got a man open, and that's Makai Williams. Williams down the sideline inside the 30-yard line.
0: Boy, and he was wide open, and that was a good pass. They're inside the 30.
1: Their studs are stepping up here at the end of the game.
0: Well, they are not thinking field goal at this point.
1: They are not. First and 10 at the 28-yard line on the Jaguars' side of the ball. Swing pass to the left side. John Michael Collins. Collins cuts it back once, cuts it back twice. Still on his feet inside the 20, the 10, the 5. He's all the way down to the 6-yard line, and he stayed inbounds.
0: He broke about four tackles that time. What a run.
1: Prince Goldsby finally ran him down, and the Eagles want to keep playing. 4:40 to go in the game. Liberty North at the 6-yard line. Hand off. Grayson Smith, and Smith gets down to the 5, a gain of about 1. .424 left in the game. Second and goal at the 6-yard line. Smith and Smith in the backfield. Twins to both sides. Brennan Smith looks to the end zone. Now scrambles to his right. There's a flag. Two flags. Smith's going to turn the corner. He's going to go into the end zone, but I don't think it's going to count.
0: Well, if it's against the Jags.
1: Well, you got two flags. Smith is pointing to the Jaguars. Let's check the penalty. The Eagles think they've got a touchdown out of this. Holding against the Jaguars. So the Eagles are now up 38-25. Four unanswered touchdowns. They were down 35-10 at one point.
0: Amazing. Welcome to high school football.
1: Dembski in for the extra point. And the kick on its way is no good. So it's a field goal game.
0: Yeah.
1: 38-35, Liberty North now with the lead. with 4 minutes to go in the game. We're back with a kickoff after this, a presentation of Vision Sports.
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1: Football is a momentum game, and momentum clearly changed in this game in the second half as Liberty North has put up four unanswered touchdowns. And they take the lead. They were down 35-10. Now they're up 38-35.
0: And don't you think it all goes back to the onside kick?
1: It does. They did score the one touchdown. It's like, okay, you got one.
0: Yeah.
1: And then the onside kick, and then it's been all Liberty North since then. So here's the situation. The Jaguars are down by three. What are they marking off here? I guess there's another penalty against the Jaguars. The Eagles are going to kick off from midfield. So the Jags trail by 3 points. There's 4 minutes left in the game. Blue Springs South has all three of its timeouts. They just need to march down this field and put one in, and we can call it a night.
0: Yeah. Plenty of time. And we've got the ability. We've seen that. It's just so hard to change momentum.
1: Dempsey's kicking off here, and he's going to put it in the end zone.
0: And that helps the Jags.
1: No time runs off the clock, and they'll get it at the 20-yard line. Stay tuned for the All-In PT postgame show after the game. We'll recap tonight's game, pick our player of the game, and more. It's the All-In PT postgame show. 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
0: Well, at least me, for one, did not think that it was going to be 38-35 at this point in the game.
1: Mylon Bristow in the backfield with Brody Riker. Jaguars trailing this game by three with 4 minutes to go. Riker stands in the pocket. Heavy rush coming. Tries to get away from the rush now. Still on his feet, and that's going to go down as a sack. It's only a one-yard sack, but he's back at the 19.
0: Yeah, it's important at this point. We can't dig a hole any further like we did last time with the ball. You hate to see it. Second and long already at your own, you know, short of your own 20-yard line.
1: Second and 11 for the Jaguars. Clock runs, 3.5 to go in the game. Handoff, Bristow. He'll try the left side. Not much running room there. He may have gotten two. It's going to be third and long. Got to get a first down.
0: Need a first down. Got to get something here. And this may be four down territory, 3:15 left.
1: Who saw that coming?
0: Yeah. Like I said, you wouldn't have thought that.
1: Jags are going to go with trips to the left side, lone receiver to the near side. Big play for Brody Reichert. He's going to throw, has a man. That's going to be a first down for the Jaguars. They stay alive.
0: Hitch pass at about 8 yards, and he was able to run for the rest of it. Super, super job. I'll tell you what helps, too, is that he had protection. He didn't have to run from anyone.
1: Nate Ringenberg made the reception out to the 34-yard line, first and 10 Jaguars. The clock running, 2:40 to go in the game.
0: But the Jags are still breathing.
1: Hardeman wide to the near side. Sullivan in motion. Reichert throws. It's complete at the 40-yard line, actually stepping out of bounds, short of the 40-yard line, stopping the clock.
0: Good play. They're working that left sideline.
1: Xavier Bosby on the reception. Second and 7 at the 37. Trips to the near side. Lone receiver to the far. Eagles threaten a blitz. They'll send some more. He's got a man. And he dropped it.
0: Oh, threw the ball a little bit behind him. Made it a really tough catch, but we were wide open.
1: Xavier Bosby was the intended receiver, and he was wide open.
0: That could have gone for six, but it's third down.
1: Third down and 7 at the 37-yard line.
0: No time to worry about a mistake now.
1: Got to get back up there and try again. need a first down. And to your point, in four down territory. And now Alan Wilmus wants to talk about it. 2:25 to go in the game. Jaguars trail by three after leading 35-10. It's 38-35, Liberty North. Back with more after this, a presentation of Vision Sports.
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1: Probably the biggest play of the game coming up here. Third down and seven from the Jaguar 37-yard line. Trailing by three, 38-35. And in reality, they've got two plays to get the seven yards.
0: Right. And there's no doubt they can execute. They've moved the ball well all night.
1: Bunch trips to the near side. Lone receiver to the far. Empty backfield for Brody Reichert. Reichert looks downfield. He's going to throw his receivers down. And I don't see a flag. So that's going to go as an incomplete pass.
0: Well, he slipped and fell.
1: So it's going to be fourth and seven, and the game comes down to this
0: play.
1: Here's
0: the game.
1: Cash Denny checks in for Xavier Bosby. Fourth and seven.
0: Highlights that play before where we had a wide open receiver and were not able to make a connection there.
1: Reichert looks downfield, throws it. It is complete, and it's not short. Enough. Short of the first
0: short
1: down
0: of the
1: by
0: first
1: a yard.
0: Down. He had a receiver behind him. I thought he was going to throw to him, but he threw to the underneath guy. Made the completion. Okay, it's not over. We got to have a turnover here.
1: Yeah. If he could have gotten away from that guy, he could have leaned in for, you know, if and butts were candy and nuts, I guess we'd all have a Merry Christmas.
0: If we would only fallen on that onside kick.
1: Yeah.
0: This is the biggest swing I think I've ever seen in high school football.
1: It's crazy. Up 35-10. We were in a commercial break, and I said, hey, we may get our first running clock game of the year. And maybe somebody on the Liberty North side heard me say that. So it's first and 10, Liberty North, at the Blue Springs South 43-yard line. And hats off to the Eagles.
0: No kidding.
1: Andy Lehrman and his staff.
0: What
1: and that
0: composure.
1: Team, they hung in this game, and they took the wild swing. They did what they had to. It's not over yet, but the fat lady's starting to hum. Right side, Grayson Smith. And Smith is at the 40-yard line. And the Jaguars are going to burn their second timeout of the half. They've got one left. 2:09 to go in the game. We'll step aside. 38-35 Liberty North. Back after this, a presentation of Vision Sports.
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1: Buddy, I've done this for a long time, and I am just stunned.
0: Do what?
1: I've done this a long time, and I'm just stunned.
0: Yeah, I am too.
1: All right, to your point, I don't know that I've ever seen a swing like this in high school football. And
0: even in my coaching career, 30 years of that.
1: Second down and six at the Jaguar 39-yard line. Brendan Smith in the pistol. Turns to the sideline. They're going to change the play. Hands off Grayson Smith. Grayson Smith down the sideline. He's at the 20-15. Did he step out of bounds?
0: I guess he had stepped out of bounds.
1: Yeah, they'll say he stepped out of bounds inside the 25-yard line. And we have a flag. May work against the Eagles. They're going the other way. Holding against Liberty North. So that's a break for the Jaguars.
0: It is, and that makes it interesting. It's second and now about 16.
1: And it's

0: lots. 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And thanks for buying local. 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
1: All right, we're back. Third down and 12 at the 45-yard line for Liberty North. With 1:58 to go in the game, Jags are out of timeouts. They got to stop them here to have any chance at all to get the ball back and to get something going.
2: So strategy-wise, third down, if you're Liberty North, you might consider not punting on this side of the 50 just to run more time off.
1: Yeah.
2: If they don't pick up the first down anyway.
1: Jaguar faithful trying to fire up their troops. Brennan Smith hands off to Grayson Smith, big hole. And Grayson Smith is going to not get the first down, but he's going to come pretty close. And so they'll probably go for it on fourth down.
2: Yeah. Just a running play straight up the middle.
1: Eagles just need one first down to close this thing out.
2: Fourth and about two. That's further than I thought. I thought it was closer to the first down.
1: It looks closer to three. But they're going to call it two. Eagles are going to run that play clock all the way down and probably call timeout. They've got three to burn. And that's what they'll do. They'll call timeout. We'll take one more timeout. Why not, right? 1:13 to go in the game, 38-35. Liberty North with the lead and the ball. We'll be back after this, a presentation of Vision Sports.
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1: All right, we're back at Larry Stewart Stadium on homecoming night. We need some homecoming magic here.
2: Well, I'm sure they've got the plays set in stone that they're going to run if they get the ball back, just like Tony Reisinger just pointed out. A chance to get it back at a minute 10, but
1: you got to stop them.
2: They got to stop them here.
1: Fourth down and two. Liberty North can end this game with a first down. Smith on a long count, trying to get the Jaguars to jump. Jaguars aren't biting. And they're going to call one more timeout. I mean, is that legal for the quarterback in the shotgun position to be jumping around like that?
2: You know what? I don't know. So, I feel like I should know that. But
1: yeah, I don't know. I don't know that I've ever seen one do that.
2: No. Well, it became obvious, though, that he's trying to make us jump. I think that probably helps us focus.
1: So Liberty North is going to take their second timeout. They've got one left. And we're still at 1:13 to go in the game. Is there some, you know, we talk about gadget plays on offense all the time. Is there a gadget play on defense you can run?
2: Well, I did notice the defensive line did a stem. They jumped into a different gap right before this, what they thought was going to be the snap, and that makes it tougher on the blocking. So let's see what they do now. But it's imperative that it cannot be much of a gain on a run play. And they may try to throw a pass here. Play action pass would be gutsy here, wouldn't it?
1: It would. Brennan Smith with Grayson Smith right next to him. A first down ends the game. Grayson Smith, he's going to get that first down, and he's going to go all the way to a touchdown. So Liberty North has now scored five unanswered touchdowns after trailing 35-10.
2: Yeah, amazing. You score 35 points on offense, you think you ought to win the game.
1: Yeah. So they'll try and tack on an extra point here.

0: got a backup kicker in the game. No, they don't. It's Matthew Dembski. And that kick is on the way, and it makes up for the missed extra point earlier. So from leading 35-10, the Jaguars now trail 45-35 with 1:07 to go in the game. Crazy. Back with a kickoff after this, a presentation of Vision Sports.
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0: 1:07 to go in the game. Jaguars trail by 10 with no timeouts.
2: Well, to your point earlier about the letdown with such a big lead before, it's obvious that we just have not played the same football this whole second half. I mean, even before the onside kick, they marched right down and scored.
0: Dembski set to kick off. You got Terry Sullivan and Nate Ringenberg back deep. High end-over-end kick is going to be taken by Ringenberg at the 15, and he'll be upended at the 20-yard line.
2: Quick score and an onside kick could get us back in the game.
0: It could.
2: I go back to the ball that we didn't connect on second down up here. That's another big play.
0: The Jaguars' remaining regular season games are against Lee's Summit West, Rockhurst, and Raypeck. Raypeck, really one of the toughest teams in this area.
2: Right. And Tony just pointed out 5 touchdowns in the last quarter and a half for Liberty North.
0: After trailing 35-10,
2: that's the part that's just amazing.
0: Reichert scrambling around, looking downfield, running for his life. He's going to take off and run with it, and he's going to get close to the stick there for a first down. Clock stopped with 54 seconds to go in the game. Time to go to the playground football here.
2: Yeah.
0: Come up with something like the hook and ladder. Anybody still run that? And we got a flag.
2: Yeah, that's procedure on us.
0: I mean, they ran a double pass tonight. That was a thing of beauty.
2: Yeah, it was.
0: So they're backed up 5 yards.
2: Well, in the first half, our offense looked the best it's looked all year.
0: And the defense looked great.
2: Yes.
0: But Liberty North did not quit. And barring a miracle, they're going to win this game. Reichert going to be thrown for a loss. That's going to be a sack. And no timeouts. Clock's going to continue to run here. It's going to be third down and long. Reichert, he'll throw it. Got Ringenberg. And Ringenberg is not going to get the first down, so it's going to be fourth down from there.
2: And the clock is running again. They're going
0: to
2: be lucky to get this
0: seconds.
3: Fourth down.
0: And the pass incomplete again to Xavier Bosby, and that was fourth down. So it's a turnover on downs. Liberty North is going to win this game, and they are going to go to 4-2. The Jaguars are going to drop to 3-3. You get one snap, and then it's over.
2: It's amazing how momentum can change in high school.
0: Oh, I'm looking out at the crowd. They're just stunned.
2: Yeah.
0: They're like, how did this happen? I don't know. This and that, you know. And, you know, to Alan Wilmus's comments in the pregame show, he talked about this conference, how tough it is. You can't sleep on anybody. And obviously you can't sleep on a big lead.
2: I was just going to point that out. How big a lead do you need to be able to sleep? And a lot bigger than what we had tonight. That was 35-10, wasn't it?
0: It was. It was 35-10, and now it's 45-35.
2: Yeah.
0: It's crazy. Victory formation for the Eagles. And they'll kneel it out, and that is the final. 45-35, Liberty North over Blue Springs South. Back with our post-game show after these messages. This is a presentation of Vision Sports.
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0: What a nightmare for homecoming night here at Larry Stewart Stadium.
2: Well, it's close to Halloween.
0: Yeah, it is true. 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At one point in this game, we were into the third quarter, right?
2: Yes.
0: Was it most of the way through the third quarter?
2: Yeah. They drove down and scored that touchdown, which, just like you pointed out, okay, they get a touchdown. But
0: right,
2: the onside kick made it 14 unanswered points right there within a couple of minutes. So 2 minutes into the third quarter, they'd gained 14 points back. And then we thought, well, we better do something. And we didn't respond.
0: Didn't do anything. So it went from 35-10 to 45-10, and Liberty North gets the victory here on homecoming night. We're going to do the player of the game here, but first let's give you some other scores from other games. Blue Springs decimated Staley. 49-16 was the final score there. Lee's Summit beat Lee's Summit West 47-0.
2: Wow.
0: Crazy. Raypec 42, North Kansas City 21. That's a final. Lee's Summit North 58, St. Joe Central 7. Kearney over St. Pius 31-10, or 31-6 rather. That's a final. And Bishop Miege beat Rockhurst 28-25. We'll see Rockhurst when they come to Blue Springs next Friday night here on Vision Sports.
2: Well, that goes to point out, we don't have a cakewalk the rest of the year. It's going to be very important that the Jags regroup now and realize they still have an opportunity to do real well at the end of the year.
0: Indeed.
2: It's a good football team. We saw a lot of positive things tonight. We just didn't have a very positive response when we got hit in the mouth in the second half.
0: 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What you got?
2: Well, and that points out that looking at these stats, there were several choices for player of the game that played really well. The quarterback played real well. The offensive line played real well. Wilmus played very, very well. We're going to give the player of the game to Mylon Bristow. He had a 19-yard touchdown reception, but that 83-yard run has got to be the highlight tape so far of the year. So
0: I like the double pass.
2: Yeah, the double pass was good, too. So, well, like I said, I saw a lot of positive things tonight. In a lot of ways, played better than we had all year, but, boy, the collapse of the defense in the second half is mountainous.
0: Yeah. Jaguars are going to head to Lee's Summit West next week. West got smoked 47-0 by Lee's Summit tonight. And, of course, the Jags are coming off this collapse from 35-10 to losing 45-35. So both teams have something to play for next week in Lee's Summit.
2: Absolutely.
0: And again, our microphones will be at PV Stadium for the Wildcats and Rockhurst. So that'll be a week from tonight here on Vision Sports. So for all of us from Larry Stewart Stadium who are going to enjoy the Jaguar Pride marching band in their performance after the game, for all of us at Vision Sports, Buddy Young, of course Dylan Michaels running the controls for us, Tony Reisinger with us, Brian Johnston probably listening in his hot tub somewhere. You know, Tim Crone was going to be in his hot tub tonight, wasn't he? He told us that. He did say that. He said he'd be naked in his hot tub.
2: I don't want to think about that.
0: So don't think about that. Don't let that be your last thought tonight before you go to bed.
2: Oh, my.
0: So I'm going to get out of here. Dale Carter for all of us at Vision Sports. Good night, everybody.
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0: 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Oh, wait, yes. Yes, we do.
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0: Life with Dr. Sanjay Gupta.
1: If there is one public health message that never gets old, it is this. Screening can save lives. And now there's an easier option to test for colorectal cancer and hopefully catch it really early. For the first time, the American Cancer Society is including a simple blood test among its recommended screening options for average-risk adults 45 and older. Colonoscopy is still the gold standard. Why? Well, it can find and remove precancerous growths before they ever turn into cancer. A blood test can't do that, so this isn't meant to replace that. But here's the thing. About 1 in 3 eligible adults still have not been screened at all. And colorectal cancer is now the leading cause of cancer death for Americans under the age of 50. If what's held you back is the prep or the procedure, this option takes away your last excuse. I'm Dr. Sanjay Gupta, helping you live a better life.

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13: We've talked a lot about ultra-processed foods, but here's a new wrinkle. A study out of France zeroed in on preservatives that keep packaged foods from spoiling and linked higher intake of those preservatives to a greater risk of high blood pressure, heart attack, and stroke. Now here's the part that might surprise you. Even some natural-sounding preservatives, like added citric acid and vitamin C, were tied to higher blood pressure. But an important distinction. This is about vitamin C added to processed food, not the vitamin C in an actual orange. So keep eating your fruit. 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
8: Here's the deal. The government is over 30...
9: Oh, God! U.S. Olympians do it. Your neighbor's kid does it. And yes, it's the only socially acceptable way to carry a sword. Fencing. No, not the kind that keeps dogs in. This is the Olympic and Paralympic sport for all ages. Fencing is fun, safe, and welcoming. Physical chess that builds both body and mind. 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
5: A better life with Dr. Sanjay Gupta.
6: If there is one public health message that never gets old, it is this. Screening can save lives. And now there's an easier option to test for colorectal cancer and hopefully catch it really early. For the first time, the American Cancer Society is including a simple blood test among its recommended screening options for average-risk adults 45 and older. Colonoscopy is still the gold standard. Why? Well, it can find and remove precancerous growths before they ever turn into cancer. A blood test can't do that, so this isn't meant to replace that. But here's the thing. About 1 in 3 eligible adults still have not been screened at all. And colorectal cancer is now the leading cause of cancer death for Americans under the age of 50. If what's held you back is the prep or the procedure, this option takes away your last excuse. I'm Dr. Sanjay Gupta, helping you live a better life.
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17: I remember how shocked everyone was back in May when we learned NASCAR champion Kyle Busch died suddenly at age 41. His cause of death was complications of pneumonia that progressed to sepsis. Now, that's a term you may have heard before but not fully understand. Sepsis is the body's overwhelming response to an infection. I once heard someone describe it quite well as a small kitchen fire that sets off the sprinklers throughout the whole building. The response spreads far beyond the original problem. Blood pressure can crash, organs begin to fail. You can remember the warning signs with the acronym TIME. T for temperature that is too high or too low, I for signs of infection, M for mental changes like new confusion, and E is for extremely ill, severe pain, trouble breathing. Don't wait then, get to an emergency room. I'm Dr. Sanjay Gupta, helping you live a better life.
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